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I'm Teresa, giving you our final trip to our iHeartRadio Music Festival in Vegas with $1,000 in your pocket. So anybody who hasn't vacationed in a minute, it's Groundhog Day every day, adulting, paying the bills, paying $87,000 a gallon per gas. I hope you win this trip. Get yourselves ready. 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

now at Cat 2. They've reduced the rain chances for us, but the coast, of course, still expected to take a pounding, so please be careful. Light spotty showers, you might see that over the weekend. Just be safe, not sorry. You guys know the drill. 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

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I blasted off the planet, rock that caused catastrophe, and it matters more because I had it. Now I had a thought about wreaking havoc on an opposition, kind of shocking, they want a static with precision. I'm automatic, quarterback, I ain't talking second, pack it up on panic.

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Just, you know, practice your patience, breathe through your eyelids. I got the warning here. 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

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Once you make us preset number one, we're like the first thing that'll come up when you need it. Like, you could listen to the show in the morning, no matter where you are. Us, no matter where you are, we'll Bluetooth into anything. It really makes life simple. Yeah.

right, let me pivot from that Sublime for a second to talk System of a Down. Today, September 4, is the 25th anniversary of Toxicity. That's crazy. They've dropped this, like, anniversary reissue, like, merch capsule. So you get, like, the vinyls, the CDs, T-shirts, skate decks, ashtrays, all this great stuff. Just go straight to their website. Everything you need is there. 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

I'm not going to lie, this news excited me. Today, California will observe Dolly Parton Day on September 25th, 9 to 5. Yeah, it's perfect. We are Rock 105.3. I'm here for it. 7 Essence now.

on earth did I get emailed a media list for San Diego Christmas events? No! No. Listen, Labor Day weekend, put it in the books, and then it's Halloween time. I will not jump the gun on Christmas. We are Rock 105.3. No.

You know what? Speaking of Linkin Park, don't forget, this is the month their Unshattered documentary will drop. September 30, it'll go to theaters, all right? And you know what? You might be able to buy tickets in advance already, but if you want to go to Unshattered Film, the website, their YouTube channel, you can see some sneak peeks of what's to come. It's all about life post-Chester. We are Rock 105.3. I'm Teresa. Let's do some Blink now.

The clock is past six. Police are on it. They are going to crack down hard on drunk driving this weekend. So you guys be safe. Please don't drink and drive. All right. Look out for one another. Get the DD. Get a robo something. Just be careful. We are Rock 105.3.

All right, I gotta go. Have a great, safe Labor Day weekend, all right? You guys deserve it. I'm Teresa. If you need me, you know where to find me now, at Teresa Rockface. Jamie's got you next, and the good news, 7:30, he's got your final four-pack to Halloween Horror Nights at Universal, so good luck on that, and I'll talk to you Monday. I love you. Have a good one.

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Jamie hanging out with you tonight. We are there. It's Labor Day weekend. No work on Monday. And we got your tickets to Universal Studios Hollywood Halloween Horror Nights in just about 20 minutes. So stay locked in to Rock 105.3.

Queen on Rock 105.3. We are the champions, and you are going to be a champion as well in just a few minutes. I got the Chili Peppers playing now. It's their song Snow, a really hard guitar part to play. I've tried, and I have failed numerous times, but we got your tickets to Universal Studios Halloween Horror Nights right afterwards, so make sure you stay locked in to Rock 105.3. Come to

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Linkin Park on Rock 105.3, September 30th. That's just a few weeks away. That is when we get the Linkin Park documentary. Unshatter follows the band from the passing of Chester, finding their purpose again, finding their place in the industry, finding Emily and Colin, integrating them into the band, and putting out an album from zero, which we will get some concert footage from as well, their show in Sao Paulo after they release the album. So again, September 30th is when that hits theaters. 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

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Make sure you follow us on Instagram at SDRock 105.3. Sometimes you get behind the scenes of the show. Sometimes I'll take you to concerts with me. And sometimes we got some pretty cool stuff to give away. And that's exactly what we're doing right now. Head on over at SDRock 105.3. Give us a follow and go find our post where we're giving away fifth row seats to Godsmack and the chance to meet the band as well. So make sure you go on over at SDRock 105.3. That's our Instagram handle. Go ahead and enter to win. It's going to be awesome. Godsmack, they're going to be in San Diego September 15th. So put that in your calendar and go ahead and enter that contest. 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

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They're going to be here in San Diego, down in Chula Vista, actually, on September 18th. If you want to go check them out, head on over to rock1053.com to enter to win some free tickets. I got The Killers up next. Brandon Flowers of The Killers was actually in San Diego a few days ago, playing a show in Coronado. It was for like a private company event, I think. But since it was on the beach, everybody got to see it. And there was even some fireworks afterwards that happened. It was pretty cool. Here are The Killers now on Rock 105.3.

0: Jamie's first concert was not POD. We are talking about Jonas Brothers when Jamie was 5.
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3 days grace on Rock 105.3. I am so excited for their show here in San Diego. November 20th at Viejas Arena over at SDSU is when that goes down. Rock1053.com has your tickets. And let me tell you, you're not going to want to miss the show. The Funeral Portrait is opening. I Prevail is going to be there as well. And we get both singers of the band, both Adam and Matt are going to be there. It's really cool. I've seen clips of them live. Their latest album, Alienation, was insane with two vocalists. So I'm so excited for the show, and you should be too. November 20th is when it goes down. It's Rock 105.3.

Nothing artificial here. Well, maybe just a little riboflavin, vegetable oil, and yellow number one, because that was in the gummy I just ate. Guaranteed human and straight up rock. 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

San Diego's Rock Station, Rock 105.3. It's Jamie hanging out with you tonight. I got Five Finger Death Punch up next. They just recently put out an album called Legacy, and it is amazing. Top to bottom, no skips. Well, I'm playing one of the songs off of that album for you right now. It's called Eye of the Storm. Oh, fuck!

0: 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But only on the good stuff.
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KIOZ San Diego. 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Dream big, we got you. This is San Diego's Rock Station. This is Rock

For all you Halloween horror movie fans, the original Halloween trilogy is coming back to theaters for three consecutive nights in AMC theaters this month. We're going to have Halloween, Halloween 2, and Halloween 3, Season of the Witch, back in theaters. You can see them back to back to back, which is pretty cool. Why are they doing it in September? Not sure. I feel like the entire month of October would be the Halloween season, but some people, for some reason, get started in September. So if that's your thing and you want to go see those movies, check some AMC listings for that. It's Rock 105.3.

It's Jamie hanging out with you tonight on Rock 105.3. And one of my favorite things about being in a band when I was in college was house shows. The energy at house shows are insane. There's so much fun. You're like literally like face to face with the crowd. Everybody's sweating together. It sounds weird, but the energy is unmatched. And this band, All American Rejects, they did just that. They did a house tour, a house party tour, house show tour, however you want to put it. They did it and it got amazing results. I was following them on socials the entire time doing it. I was like, man, I wish I could go to one of those. And of course, the one time that they do have a show is all the way in Alpine and I couldn't make it. But here they are now on Rock 105.3, the All American Rejects.

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The second, that is Pierce the Veil, and that's going down September 12th. That's next weekend. Rock1053.com has your way to win some tickets if you want to go. 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

Breaking Benjamin on Rock 105.3. Still very impatiently waiting for that album announcement. They said the album is ready to go and that they were planning on making an announcement sometime in the summer. Well, it's September, guys. Time's a ticking. I need to know when the best day of the year is going to be. Please, Breaking Benjamin, drop that album date. 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

It looks like 31% of students and workers currently enrolled in schools have already changed or are considering changing their target industry because of AI. You know, the whole uncertainty of, is it going to create jobs? Is it going to take jobs away? Nobody knows what's going to happen. So they're all changing their course of their career. And for students who aren't already employed, that number goes up to 39%, which is insane. 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

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Ozzy Osbourne is getting a haunted house this year at Halloween Horror Nights at Universal Studios Hollywood. We've been giving away tickets all week. Unfortunately, we're all out. 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

As pets, Jamie's got a dog and a bearded dragon, which is weird because he can't even grow a beard himself, so he's got a bearded dragon. What's next? A bearded...

It's Jamie hanging out with you tonight on Rock 105.3. I got System of a Down up next with Chop Suey. It's off their album Toxicity, which came out 25 years ago exactly. September 4th, 2001 is when that album came out. To mark the occasion, they are releasing an exclusive anniversary edition vinyl, as well as a 7-inch vinyl of their song Johnny. So you could go ahead and grab those to celebrate 25 years of Toxicity. It's Rock 105.3.

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3 days grace on Rock 105.3 coming to San Diego November 20th. They're going to be down at Viejas Arena over at SDSU. If you want to go, head on over to rock1053.com where you can enter to win some tickets. This is not a show you're going to want to miss. I got The Warning up next. It's their song Kerosene. It hit number one on Billboard's mainstream rock airplay charts. They're the first female band to do so in 45 years and the first Mexican band to do so. So that is awesome. We're playing this song right now. It's Kerosene on Rock 105.3.

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San Diego's Rock Station, it's Rock 105.3. Make sure you head on over to our Instagram at SDRock105.3 because you never know what you're going to find there. But I'm going to tell you what you're going to find there right now. You're going to find a giveaway for fifth row tickets to go see Godsmack on September 15th down in Chula Vista. And if you win those tickets, you also win a meet and greet with the band. So like I said, head on over to our Instagram at SDRock105.3 to enter that contest. You have until Tuesday morning to enter. 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

It's Jamie hanging out with you tonight on Rock 105.3. I got Red Hot Chili Peppers up next with one of my favorite songs. I've said it before, I'll say it again. The best song intro and guitar solo. It's Danny California playing for you on Rock 105.3. Tap that red talkback mic on the free iHeartRadio app. Let me know some of your top guitar solos as well, because not much can beat the one in Danny California. Here it is now on Rock 105.3.

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You know, I'm pretty chill with them for the most part. But I want to know, is the original always better, or sometimes is the cover sneaky good? And kind of take your favor on that one. Well, I'm playing a cover for you right now. It's Seether on Rock 105.3 playing Careless Whisper. Yeah. So like I said, tap that red talkback mic and let me know your thoughts on cover songs. And here it is now on Rock 105.3, Seether.

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Jamie hanging out with you tonight on Rock 105.3. Now my time is up, so I am going to get on out of here. But don't worry, I'll be back tomorrow morning. So do not go anywhere and stay locked in to Rock 105.3. Here's Evanescence.

KYOZ San Diego. 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
8: Next. 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

Okay, it's the weekend. 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

to everyone that works on this Labor Day weekend. 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

This Labor Day weekend, Rock 105.3 is sorry if you have a crappy job. You ever wonder who does the cleanup work on all those porta-potties at the concert? 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Happy Labor Day weekend from Rock 105.3.

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The following sounds have been meticulously crafted for San Diego's one and only rock station. Except for the bird sounds. 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

0: So damn long, you started aging in dog years. 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
2: It's the best of the show on Rock 105.3. Jamie hanging out with you this morning. Now, things got pretty tense in the studio the other day when Thor came in and had to confront Emily live on the air, basically telling her to stop being nice to his kid.
3: I'll be honest with you.
4: What?
3: I live for these moments.
4: Oh, I'm not going to lie.
3: Like, I'm sorry. You've been involved in these a few times. Where something uncomfortable has to be said, and it has to be said on the air because it's sort of a safe place. Mm-hmm. Sky's involved in this quite a few times.
4: Emily has done this to me a few times. Remember the towel warmer?
3: Oh,
4: God, that was awkward.
5: Bring that up.
4: That was awkward.
3: A lot of awkwardness.
4: I hate these, by the way.
6: You hate these.
4: I want to crawl under the table and die when this is suggested.
6: Do you know how I felt all weekend? I mean, I'm super bummed that Eddie did this to me on a Friday. And I think that's happened before where somebody needed to confront me in the past years.
3: Tease.
6: And you do it. He does it to mess with me because he knows.
3: No.
6: I get in my head. Spin out. And I've been thinking about this since.
3: Oh, no.
6: You said we were going to do this on Friday.
3: I can't believe it.
6: It's by design, Eddie.
3: I do love it. I do love it.
6: Really?
3: If somebody says I have something uncomfortable to tell somebody and I have to do it live on the air, that's like a gift for me.
6: Yeah. Really?
3: It's like Christmas morning.
4: Yeah.
3: Right now.
6: Christmas morning.
3: I don't know. I really enjoy it because I'm never involved.
4: That is true. You're like the one out of the whole show that's
3: never involved
4: for some reason.
3: I feel like, I'm too good of a person to be involved in this.
6: Really?
4: You're so dumb.
6: Really? Is that why you got your popcorn in front of you so you could sit and watch this play out?
3: I'm drama free, baby.
4: Okay.
3: Get your popcorn ready.
6: Got your popcorn there and you got your spoon in your pot.
4: Oh,
6: right
4: yeah.
3: I'm not stirring nothing. I'm not involved.
6: Usually you are.
3: I'm not involved.
4: Oh, man.
6: Usually
3: this
6: you
3: is
6: are.
3: Between you and Thor.
4: Mm.
3: Thor says he's got to bring up something. It's a little uncomfortable, a little awkward.
4: Oh, God.
3: And it is about Emily.
7: Yeah.
3: Yes.
4: Eddie.
6: Stop it.
3: Get her.
7: As you guys know, I have a son.
3: You do?
4: Yes.
7: I have a son.
4: He's 9 months old.
7: I just showed you guys a picture of him. Eddie got annoyed because we were talking about Big Brother and I stopped to show a picture of
3: him. We're in the middle of breaking down our favorite show, Big Brother.
4: Yeah.
3: And he goes, oh, guys, look at this.
7: Yeah.
3: And I go, really? I mean,
7: it's a little teaser. I go,
3: unless that's a picture of Drew, then I don't care.
4: Drew.
7: Good call. It wouldn't have been.
3: Sorry.
7: If it was a picture of Melody, I would have showed you.
3: Okay. Well, then I definitely would have wanted to see it.
4: Can you please?
7: Anyway,
3: but, yeah.
7: So I have a son, and I appreciate anyone that gets him anything. It's really nice.
4: Yeah.
7: Like if somebody gets him clothes, if somebody gets
3: it's impossible at this point.
4: Oh, yeah.
3: He can wear my shirts at this point.
6: Yeah, I could give him my son Reed's hand-me-downs.
3: Honestly.
6: Yeah.
7: He's got such a big head. So all his onesies are stretched out now because you got to put it over the giant head.
3: Oh, no.
4: Aww.
6: Yeah.
7: He's got a big head.
4: Hopefully all the clothes that we've bought him that your daughter can hopefully wear some of those. Because I got you some legit aquarium shirts.
3: No, those already went to Goodwill, Sky.
4: I hate to break it to you.
7: She sees them at the Goodwill in Oregon. So I appreciate everything. So I don't want you to take this personal.
3: Oh God.
6: Like, why do I feel like it's going to be personal?
4: Oh, crap.
6: I don't know.
7: Emily has gotten Walker a few things, like some nice toys.
3: Oh, really?
7: And we appreciate that.
3: Okay.
7: But Emily gets excited.
3: Oh.
7: And she sees something, she gets excited, and she purchases it. But, you know, she bought him this one thing recently that is like this giant, like, box. And it comes with a bunch of like little other toys. And like it also makes a lot of noise.
3: Oh.
7: And like I don't need that.
3: Oh.
7: I don't want something making a lot of noise. And also
6: learning toy.
7: And then also all these little toys that it comes with.
6: Everywhere.
7: All these parts.
4: Yeah.
7: And then she bought him something else that, you know, my wife kind of looked into and may not be 100% safe for a kid his age.
3: What?
4: Safe,
3: Emily?
4: Like a set of knives? Like,
7: no.
3: Like it's 2 years and older type thing?
7: Yeah,
3: or?
7: Choking hazard.
3: Emily!
7: Lead.
4: Red paint?
6: leg paint.
3: Emily, so like, why don't you get him a nice asbestos ball or something?
6: I'm not going to give him an asbestos ball, Eddie.
7: And I really appreciate these things.
3: No, I wouldn't appreciate that. She's trying to murder your son.
6: I'm also trying to murder his son.
7: I appreciate, but also, like, what's next? Is she going to come with a drum set?
3: Oh, dude.
4: Oh, that's a
7: nightmare. Or a guitar.
3: So there's certain rules when you're buying toys for kids. One of them is noise. Like I have a cousin who thought it was really funny.
4: What?
3: To buy my son loud toys.
4: Oh, God.
3: He bought him a drum kit.
4: Shut your mouth.
3: And I looked at him and I said, F you, dude. F you. That's like, that's so not cool. Thankfully, Jack never really got into it and wasn't pounding on him.
7: Nice.
3: But I get where you're coming from. Yeah. Like, that's one of the rules of, like, not, you can't do that.
7: And also, health concerns.
3: Well, that's insane.
4: What else?
3: You didn't look into that?
6: I mean, I bought that. The one that you're talking about is the one, the health concern. I bought it from Dollar Tree. It was only a dollar.
3: Oh, really?
6: It was only a dollar. It looked like it would be a super fun thing. It's pretty basic. It's a basic little toy, and I thought it would be
3: covered
6: fun.
3: In lead?
6: Well, I did not purposely buy something that was covered in lead. Well, the noise machine, I mean, I get it.
7: It spells out all these different words when it's doing the alphabet. It's great.
6: That's how babies learn.
7: No, I get that.
6: I'm trying to teach your son. When he came over to my house a couple months ago, right?
7: Yeah.
6: He came over and I watched him for a couple hours.
3: I let him play with a corkscrew. It was fun.
7: Well, were you mad that he couldn't read yet?
6: Corkscrew. A little bit. I opened the bag to see some toys because we were sitting on my floor and we were playing together. And I open it up and I see a wooden rattle.
7: Yeah.
6: A wooden rattle. This kid has like these hippy dippy toys that are like a wooden rattle, like just a one ball that has like nothing, no zhuzh to it. It's like just basic.
7: No,
6: I mean, he's got these like hippy dippy basic toys.
3: I gave him some lawn darts.
6: I gave him some Tupperware and a couple spatulas though. Loving that stuff. But because I didn't have any kid toys at my house, but I felt bad for the kid that he didn't have any legit toys.
3: Here goes Switchblade kid.
7: Yeah.
3: Go to town.
7: BB gun.
6: I didn't give him a BB gun.
7: I appreciate that. But unfortunately, I think they need to stop with the toys.
3: Oh.
7: We're toyed out. We don't need it anymore. We're good.
6: Really? Really?
7: We're good.
6: Oh. Really?
7: His birthday's coming up. Maybe a nice gift card. His birthday's in 2 months.
3: A couple things here.
6: So offensive.
4: That's so messed up.
3: Couple things here. I do support this. I don't trust Emily buying anything.
4: Eddie.
3: Number two, I am a little surprised that Thor, of all people, you're going down this hippy dippy route of toys. Is that you or is that your wife?
7: Listen.
6: Well.
7: Listen.
3: Oh, really?
7: I think we're both, me and my lovely wife are on the same page here.
3: Oh, really?
7: I think she is just very concerned over certain things.
3: Wood rattle? What is he, like a little Native American boy?
6: I put the wood rattle in front of him. He like looked at it with a dirty look, to be honest.
4: That's not true.
6: He looked at it with a dirty look. There's no colors on it.
3: What, does he want to bop it?
6: Yeah.
7: I give him, he has these little soft balls. He does throw them.
3: A soft ball?
7: Soft
3: squishy, balls.
6: Squishy balls.
7: Yeah.
3: Okay,
7: and he does throw them, which is cool. But I think
3: The zhuzh?
4: Yeah,
3: no
4: the shit. Wood rattle is like a kid who lives in a yurt.
3: Yeah.
4: You know what 100%. I mean? Like, that's
7: Wait, Scott, I thought you had my back on this.
4: Well, no, yeah. I do.
7: What
4: the hell? I'm not
7: she gave
4: into...
7: her a cardboard box. You remember that?
3: Yeah.
4: Yeah.
7: Now you're against the wood rattle?
4: The wood... I'm against... I'm against the lead paint and such.
6: I mean,
4: there's
6: barely any lead in it. His kid's gonna be fine.
3: Barely
6: any
3: lead. Emily.
6: It's fine. It just might contain lead. It's not saying 100%.
3: Oh, my God.
4: But I feel like we do need a little bit more interactive.
7: He's
4: at a certain
7: toys.
4: Age, especially the like spelling and the words.
7: We
4: like,
7: read.
4: Okay.
7: We read. We meet him listen to podcasts together.
3: Okay,
7: every
3: that's not oh, reading.
6: I mean, that's
3: for
6: science podcast.
7: Listen, my wife pushes it. She's definitely become like a mama bear.
3: Oh, really?
7: She's got a little too much Sky. I wish
6: a little too much
7: Sky. But the noise thing.
3: Yeah, that's not cool. You know that rule.
7: Come on.
6: I do know that rule, but at the same time, like all the good toys that teach you learning make noises because it keeps the kid interested. Like it has to, noise has to be involved. And you know what? So, You know what? Screw it. No more toys for Walker then.
3: Well, yeah, that's what he asked for. That's what he's asking. That's what he's saying.
6: I won't be giving you anything else.
7: Wait, so for his first birthday, you can't give us a gift?
6: No, nothing. Give him a high five.
7: You'll kill him.
4: Yeah.
3: Oh, she didn't like that.
6: Gotta make it worse.
4: Uh-oh.
6: My hands are very big. Whatever.
3: Oh. Emily, I'm...
4: That was awful.
6: Fine. Done.
7: Luckily, Uncle Eddie will get in there.
3: Oh,
6: really?
3: We'll get some good stuff.
6: Oh, really?
3: We'll get some good stuff. But this is... Nothing with lead.
6: Hey, I said it wasn't 100% lead.
3: What are you buying stuff at the dollar store for?
6: Because they've got a lot of good stuff there.
3: Yes! Really?
6: Yes! $1.50.
7: There's stuff that Walmart will say no to.
6: Really?
7: That's where, yeah.
6: Ooh.
7: That's dollar store.
6: I'm done with you.
3: Here's a can of Spam. Have fun.
6: I didn't get a can.
3: It's really hot.
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0: You're the best field operative I've ever had. You were born for it. In 81, the embassy went down. We killed 25 million in the wall.
1: Where?
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1: 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Like Run for the Hills bad.
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8: It's Jamie hanging out with you today on the best of the show on Rock 105.3. Now, every Thursday is a throwback Thursday, so of course, we play throwback trivia. I got tagged in, and I've been on a winning streak, so let's see. Can I continue that, or is Sky gonna take me out?
9: Taking it back to the old school. I'm taking it back to the old school.
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0: trivia.
1: Oh boy, hope you guys are ready. Throwback trivia. Trivia questions from the 80s, 90s, 2000s, and the 2010s now. It is a random draw who plays every week, so let's pick some players. Playing this week, oh, kid's back. Jamie,
2: oh, wow,
1: who won last week.
2: Maybe Jamie.
1: He's on a high.
2: Oh, wow.
3: I'm on a streak right now.
1: Are you?
3: Yeah.
1: Oh, let's look at this guy.
2: Wow.
4: A little cocky.
3: Just got to hype myself up.
1: Okay. Nice. Okay. Jamie, your opponent is Sky.
2: Oh.
1: Uh-oh.
2: Sky streak? Okay. I have a different kind of streak going on right now.
1: Streak will continue.
2: Okay. All righty then. Okay.
1: My money's on a certain someone. But, okay. We'll see what happens here. All right, Jamie, we will begin with you since you're on a hot streak.
3: Okay.
1: Your question comes from the 2000s. Jamie, what Las Vegas hotel does the group stay at in the movie The Hangover?
3: Ooh.
1: Seen it?
3: I don't think so.
1: Jamie.
5: Wow, that's crazy.
1: Jamie.
3: Yeah.
2: Mm.
3: Great movie. But I'm just going to throw out a guess there and say The Venetian.
1: Oh, lovely.
3: That's a hotel, right?
1: Yeah, it is.
3: Okay.
1: But that's incorrect.
2: Oh,
5: yes. Random guess.
1: Of all, yeah. Like, you wouldn't guess. Go with one of the big like ones.
5: The,
1: you know?
5: Venetian?
3: The Venetian. Okay. I was thinking of
1: like Bellagio.
2: You're very
1: like
2: classy.
5: Yeah. MGM.
4: Planet Hollywood.
1: Mandalay Bay.
3: The studio and mm-hmm. how they were there.
5: The Fontainebleau Blue.
1: It was Caesar's Palace.
3: Oh,
1: is where they
3: said
1: second guess. That was your second guess.
5: The Venetian.
1: It's very strange.
2: Okay.
5: Wait, have you never been to Vegas?
1: You've never been to Vegas?
4: We've had this conversation.
2: No, we haven't.
1: No, this is the first time I'm hearing
2: never.
1: This.
2: Never. Stop it.
1: All right, Sky.
5: Because he's not old enough.
2: Show trip.
1: No, that's
4: oh,
1: you're
4: good
1: right.
4: point.
1: Yeah, but yeah, Emily used to bring her son Reed there because that was his favorite spot.
5: Emily said to us one time that Reed likes Vegas more than Disney when he was like 8.
2: Yeah.
4: That was actually true.
2: That was true.
1: Well, that's insane. Big gambler.
2: Yeah.
1: All right, Sky, over to you.
2: Uh-huh.
1: Your question comes from the 2010s.
2: Okay.
1: This should be in your wheelhouse because you're a fan.
2: Oh, okay.
1: Sky, what is the name of the dog in the movie John Wick?
2: Oh, no.
1: Keanu. You love Keanu.
2: I love Keanu. And John Wick, I like half saw. When it first, yeah, and
1: too violent,
2: yeah, oh, way too violent.
1: That's so good, though.
5: But you watch
1: violent.
5: Reacher.
2: I do watch Reacher, but you know, I cover my eyes a lot.
5: Your eyes.
2: Oh, yeah.
5: When he shuts off, you cover your eyes.
2: Well, no, that's the only time my eyes are like bugged out of my head.
1: Whoa! oh my god.
2: So anyway, I don't know. Wow. I want to say I want to say it's a girl. I want to say she's a good girl. Like a Daisy, a Lucy, something like that. But I again, it's just a guess. I don't really know. Luna.
1: Can you?
2: The first one that popped in my head was Daisy, so I'm going Daisy.
1: This guy says Daisy, and she's correct.
2: What? Shut up! Wow. Shut up! She's a good girl.
5: No way!
1: I'm like. Stunned right now.
5: I didn't know that.
2: I almost went Luna too.
1: You just guessed?
2: I almost skied it and went
1: Yeah,
2: Luna.
1: I'm shocked you didn't.
2: Wow.
1: I'm shocked on many levels right now.
4: Yeah, I thought you were going Luna or Lucy.
5: If you don't like dogs, if you love dogs and you hate seeing dogs get killed in the movies, get through that part because then it's like the best vengeance ever.
2: Oh, yeah.
5: Because he gets everyone that kills his dog.
1: Yeah, you don't want to mess around.
4: Spoiler alert.
5: I mean, it happens in the first 30 seconds of the
4: Daisy
5: movie.
4: Daisy dies?
1: What,
3: isn't that the whole point of the movie?
5: The whole point of the movie.
1: Watch the movie.
2: I'm so mad, Emily.
1: All right, Jamie. Back over to you. Your question is from the 80s.
3: Oh,
1: listen, we got to play the game, bro.
3: Let's play it.
1: All right, Jamie. Which American singer co-wrote We Are the World with Michael Jackson?
3: Oh.
5: Michael Jackson wrote that?
1: Yeah.
5: I didn't know that.
1: Dude, where you been?
2: And he's offended.
5: Well, he loves
1: God, love
5: big groups getting together.
1: That is one of my favorites of all time.
5: What's
1: the documentary on Netflix is fantastic.
4: Oh, it's so good.
5: What's the other one? Band-Aid?
1: Yeah. Do they know it's Christmas? European version, basically.
2: Wow.
1: We Are the World. Thank you.
5: Eddie loves when singers get together.
1: It's incredible.
2: I don't think Eddie's going to sing it for you, Jamie.
1: You don't know We Are the World?
3: I think I do.
1: Jamie.
3: Eddie.
1: You bastard. I hate how young he is. I hate it.
3: I couldn't help it. Sorry.
1: All right. What American singer co-wrote We Are the World with Michael Jackson?
3: Oh,
1: give me somebody.
3: Lionel Richie.
1: I don't know what's happening today. Because
5: no way.
1: That is correct.
0: Is somebody feeding
1: Something's
0: Scott?
1: Happening.
5: Did no you guys, way.
1: Did you guys get this a hold of my questions beforehand?
0: Thumbs up.
1: Because this doesn't make any sense.
5: That's crazy. I didn't
1: They both just guessed randomly and both got it correct.
2: I love it.
5: That's, I still think Skies is crazier because she just came up with a name.
1: Yeah.
5: But that's crazy.
1: Yeah.
0: Yeah.
2: Well, let's
1: but for Jamie,
2: going.
1: That's
5: yeah,
1: crazy.
5: That is,
2: yeah.
0: Whoa.
5: I don't. Richie.
6: I don't even want to keep playing the game.

0: What did she say? Blood smile?
1: Yeah, I don't know. Yeah. Blood sunrise.
0: Blood sunrise.
2: I don't know.
1: Insane.
2: I don't know. I don't know.
1: All right, Jamie. Okay. Over to you. We have an audio clip for you. This is a song from the 2010s.
2: Oh. Okay.
1: So you got to tell me the name of this song or artist from the 2010s.

0: curb unless they look like Mick Jagger.
1: All right, Jamie. What 2010 song or artist was that clip from?
2: Eddie, that is Kesha.
1: Oh, very confidently and almost braggadocious. Kesha. And he is correct.
3: He was mouthing the words and doing the pointer finger white guy dance.
1: Well, I mean, what were you doing over there?
4: You were doing the 50s doo-wop dance.
5: Yeah. She's doing the twist almost.
3: Yeah.
1: That's always her go-to move.
3: Thank you. I don't know. Thank you for saying that.
1: Very odd.
2: What song title is that?
1: TikTok.
3: TikTok. Before TikTok.
1: She created TikTok. She created.
3: Yeah. Isn't that wild?
1: That's a fact. All right, Sky.
3: Yes.
1: Back over to you. Your question's from the
3: 80s. Okay.
1: Sky.
3: Yeah.
1: In the movie Top Gun.
3: Uh-huh.
1: What is Maverick's real name?
4: Wow.
3: He's got a real name?
1: Oh, yeah.
3: Do I have to come up with the first and last?
1: No, just give me
4: a lot of kids are being named Maverick nowadays.
3: That is true.
4: We've thought about it.
1: For your daughter?
2: For your daughter.
4: Yeah.
1: Really?
3: Oh, I thought it was like a boy name.
1: No, that's not a girl name. I won't allow that.
4: Well, I mean, you're not the father.
1: Well.
4: What do you mean, well? Call her Mav?
3: Yeah. I don't know why John Maverick is sounding correct, so I'm going John.
1: Wait, do you think his last name is Maverick?
3: No, but I'm just...
1: It's his call sign. I don't...
3: No, I know it's a call sign, but I'm going John.
1: John is... incorrect. Pete. They say it quite often.
3: I mean, you're saying that
1: They say it often in the movie.
3: No, I've never heard that before in my life. Pete? Oh,
1: Sky.
3: That'd be like the last name, I'd guess.
1: Pete. Really?
3: Yeah.
5: John Maverick.
1: John Maverick. I love John Maverick.
3: No doubt.
1: All right, Jamie. Back over to you. Your question is from the 90s.
2: Ooh.
1: All right, here we go, Jamie. What comedian starred in the movie as a Secret Service agent assigned to protect the president's son? The movie is called First Kid.
4: Another classic, by the way.
3: Some of these kid movies.
2: Haven't seen that one.
1: Yeah, oh! Can't imagine.
3: Dang.
1: Yeah. What comedian starred as that Secret Service agent in First Kid?
4: You should watch it.
2: I think it was Robin Williams, Eddie.
1: Jamie says Robin Williams. That is... incorrect. We were looking for Sinbad.
4: Sinbad, bro.
1: You don't even know who Sinbad
2: is? I don't know who that is.
4: No, I don't think so. Sinbad's not dead.
5: Is Sinbad?
1: I think he's alive.
3: Sinbad.
1: Did you just kill him?
3: No, Google that.
4: Sinbad's alive.
1: I think he's alive.
3: I think we lost him.
1: Did we?
3: I don't know. Let's see.
2: What's he look like?
1: That would be a national tragedy.
4: No, Sinbad's alive.
1: Yeah,
4: no.
3: Oh, yeah,
1: what the hell?
3: Sorry, Sinbad.
4: First Kid, House Guest, and Jingle All the Way. Classics.
1: Wow. Okay. Yeah. You're a big Sinbad guy, huh?
4: I was. In the 90s? Are you kidding me?
1: Wow. Sorry you didn't get that question.
5: He's only 69.
4: Yeah, he had health issues, though. Bad health issues.
3: Okay. Oh, we were worried. Bad health
1: issues. That doesn't surprise me. All right, Sky, over to you. We have an audio clip for you.
3: Oh, what do we got?
1: Sky, this is a movie from the 2000s.
3: Okay.
1: So you have to tell us the name of this movie from the 2000s.
6: Okay. Your mother shops at Saks.
7: What? Oh, my God. You want to talk about mothers. It's mother time. Okay.
1: All right, Sky. What 2000s movie was that clip from?
4: I wish I was playing it. I mean,
1: you know all these.
4: I knew all these. Yeah. This is classic.
3: Oh crap! Yeah, I saw everybody's face react. Like, oh, we love this movie. This is great.
4: I wouldn't say I love this movie.
1: I mean, it's up there.
4: It's up there, really? Oh, that's shocking.
1: Hey, take it easy.
3: From what decade are we in?
1: 2000s.
3: The 2000s.
1: Come on, lady.
3: I don't know, dude. I seriously got nothing going on that one.
1: Blood Moon Rising. Blood Sun.
3: Two. The sequel.
1: This time it's...

0: Personal. All right, Scott, come on. 2000 movie.
1: A 2000. That's not even a 2000. I was going to say Father of the Bride. That's not even a 2000 movie.
0: Okay. No, that's wildly incorrect. That was from our buddy, Marlon Wayans, White Chicks.
2: White Chicks.
1: You know, I've never seen it.
0: Oh!
1: I know.
3: I haven't either.
0: Classic?
2: Really?
3: It annoys me every time I've seen clips.
2: One of my wife's favorite movies.
0: That doesn't surprise
1: me. Favorite?
2: Yes, favorite. Oh. It's okay. She loves White Chicks. Oh.
1: Wow.
0: Shocking.
1: Huh.
0: All right, Jamie, you could put this game away with a right question. If not, Sky will have a chance. Jamie, your question comes from the 2010s. Jamie, McDonald's, of course, was the top burger fast food chain in America, but which burger chain overtook Burger King for the number two spot in the 2010s?
4: Burger Spot, probably not Wendy's. I'm just In-N-Out at D.
0: Jamie says In-N-Out at D.
1: That's a weird tone.
0: If he's right, it's over. If not, Sky has a chance. That is incorrect. In-N-Out's regional, bro. It was Wendy's.
1: It was Wendy's.
2: Dumbass answer.
1: That's not nice. Wow.
2: Sorry.
0: Sky, you got to get this next question correct to tie the game. If not, Jamie has won.
1: Come on, Edward.
0: Your question comes from the 2000s. Sky, who did not perform at the 2005 VMA show? Was it 2005? Was it Usher, Kelly Clarkson, Mariah Carey, Kanye West, or Coldplay? Who did not perform at the 2005 VMAs?
1: Mariah went through a phase where she was like too good for stuff. So, but Kanye was such a weirdo. But was that his Taylor Swift year? Beyonce Shadow One. I'm going to go Mariah.
0: This guy says Mariah Carey. To tie the game, that is incorrect. No, Mariah performed. Kanye, that was Gold Digger gear.
1: Okay.
0: So he performed.
1: Who do we got?
0: Usher did not perform at the 2005 VMAs. So with that, Jamie, the streak continues.
3: James,
0: Kid is on fire.
1: This guy.
0: It is on fire.
3: Sky, you started off so strong with your Daisy answer.
1: I really thought it was going to be your day.
0: But it wasn't.
1: It wasn't.
0: It really turned into a disaster. Damn. Good job, Jamie.
5: Even though it's the weekend, you need your daily dose of the show. Kind of like air, water, or alcohol. It's the show's best of.
2: They're hilarious.
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0: 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Now, every once in a while, somebody will say something crazy, out of character. Well, probably the most out of character thing happened the other day when Sky said she wouldn't have her daughter move home immediately after having a bad experience at college. We called her on it immediately, but she stands firm that she would make her daughter tough it out. I don't know if we could believe her, though.
1: So we're getting to this age, guys. We're old. I have a daughter who's 17 and a senior in high school. Sky has a 16-year-old who is a junior in high school.
2: Yep.
1: And Emily has a 16-year-old who is a sophomore in high school.
2: Wow.
1: And so at some point, you know, you guys are going to go through this process. I'm going through the process right now of college talk and college prep and all this stuff of like trying to, you know, start figuring this out. We've been figuring it out for a little while now, but the applications are going to start going in and all that stuff. And it's just crazy. And so we'll see what happens. But my daughter, since she was young, has always said, I'm going away to school. I'm going away to college. And I'm like, all right, that's great.
2: So staying at home and San Diego State.
1: It's still in the mix. But
2: not
1: she's
2: really.
1: Had it in her head that you go away to college.
2: Yeah.
1: And we tried to explain to her, well, you can, and that's great.
2: Yeah.
1: But whatever school you choose, there needs to be a reason. You know? Like, you don't just go, okay, well, I'm going to go to this school and just be like, it's got a pretty campus.
2: Mm-hmm.
1: You know? No. Like, you got to have a reason. Like, whatever you're going to study, like, go to the best school for that.
3: If she went to San
4: Pretty
3: Diego
4: campus
3: State,
4: should be up there, though. You don't want to go to a non-pretty campus.
3: Yeah.
1: Well, those are already out.
4: Oh, no. So,
1: Long Beach. Sorry.
3: Oh, no.
2: Oh.
3: If she went to San Diego State, would she live on campus, though?
1: Yeah, probably.
3: Yeah.
1: Yeah. I think so.
4: I think I want, if my son ever goes to school, I want him to go away. It doesn't have to be, you know, 10 hours for me. But I just think it's, I think it's good to get away and go somewhere. Because I
3: agree.
4: Just, you're getting, you need a little bit of that. Learn how to live by yourself.
2: Mm-hmm.
4: You know what I mean?
2: Mm-hmm.
4: So,
2: totally.
4: But that's just my opinion. But it's I know. But also on the other hand, though, if you ever got a free ride somewhere and it happened to be down the block, that's where you're going.
1: So we're all in these conversations of where she's going to end up and things like that. Well, Sky has a friend whose kid has already gone to college, went to college this year, right?
2: Yeah. A bit older, has actually been doing community college for 2 years and then transferred to a university out of state as a junior.
1: Okay.
2: And my friend, she was talking to me about this because her and her husband are on different pages about how they should proceed. So because their daughter transferred to a university as a junior, the daughter decided that she's too old and mature to be in the dorms.
1: Oh, I understand
2: dorms
1: that. I totally get that.
2: Dorms are for freshmen.
1: If I'm a junior, I'd probably get an apartment or something.
2: Yeah. So she got, they got her a small little studio apartment just for her, no roommates, studio apartment, because that's what she wanted. Like, I'm too old to have roommates, okay?
1: Well, that's not, that's definitely
2: no.
1: Not.
2: Yeah.
3: Especially
2: in
3: this day and age with how expensive everything is, you're probably going to have a roommate or two.
2: Yeah.
1: Who's paying for that?
2: Yeah. Right. Keep in mind.
1: Well, then you're getting a roommate.
2: Uh-huh. Yeah. Only child of kind of a more privileged.
3: You don't need to give me and Sky a look.
1: Yeah, okay. We know how that goes.
4: It is pretty crazy with the only child thing, because now that Walker is 10 months old tomorrow, when me and I said to my wife, he gets all the attention, all the love.
2: Yeah.
4: And I said to my wife, I'm like, it's crazy that this guy has no idea what he's in for. That's about to change in like 5 months.
2: Uh-huh.
4: And I can't imagine doing this for 6 years. Like, my sister is 6 years older than me, where he gets everything. And then, oh, here I am. Like, that's got to be brutal for a kid.
2: Yeah, when the sibling comes in.
4: When the sibling comes in.
1: That's why she hated you.
2: Yeah. Yeah, so only child. So she wanted an apartment by herself, close to campus, whatever. Okay, great. So they set her up with that. She goes away. She's been away for, I think we're coming up on 3 weeks now, and she wants to come back home.
1: Already?
4: After 3 weeks?
2: Well, because...
1: Did they sign a lease?
2: Right? I don't know if it's...
4: That's another good point.
1: Sorry.
2: I don't know if it's lease, month to month, what we're doing here. But she hasn't made any friends. She doesn't feel like she's part of campus life. And it's like,
1: well, live off campus.
2: You chose to live off campus. You chose to not have roommates. You haven't made the initiative to join any clubs or any groups on campus. And now you're miserable and lonely and feel like you have no friends because of these decisions. And now she's begging her parents to let her transfer to a San Diego school and come back home. And the mom is kind of like, my baby vibe.
4: My baby. She's a junior in college.
2: Right. But again, only child.
4: So what?
2: Mom and daughter super close. I can clearly relate to that.
4: College.
1: You're doing her no favors.
2: And dad is like on the opposite end of like, good. We got to cut the cord at some point. Like, she's got to tough it out and, you know, at the very least do half the year, you know, do a semester.
1: It'll get easier.
2: Yeah.
1: But if you teach them, like, just cut bait and run when things get tough, you're never going to learn anything.
4: Especially after 3 weeks.
1: Yeah, I mean, give me a break.
4: I mean, my God, it just started.
2: Yeah, and I know you guys probably aren't going to believe this, but this woman was, my friend, was telling me this, like, I'm going to have her back.
1: Yeah, you probably already left. Go help her pick her up.
3: Oh, 100%. Yeah. Well, Sky's already in the car.
4: Yeah. I think we're all confused here. Sky would be living there.
1: Well, that's another good point. That's another good point. I mean, we're roomies.
4: Yeah.
2: Okay.
4: Roomies.
2: Okay, really?
1: Yeah. Come on, man.
2: And so she's telling me this, kind of wanting me to have her back. And it shocked her. And it kind of also shocked me a little bit because I've never thought this scenario through, but I'm assuming it's not pretty common, but I'm sure it does happen of kids that go away and then they want to come back home. Like, they're not ready. But I was telling her, like, man, you got to get her to tough it out. Like, like I said, you should require her to join a group or two. And after joining a group or two, if she still doesn't feel a part of campus, she still doesn't feel it's right, then maybe after the end of the semester. I said, but you can't allow her to come home after 3 weeks. And she did not like that I said that. I was surprised. Yeah. I even had that take on
1: it. Well, it's easy to say.
2: Well, and that's,
1: if your daughter is crying hysterically on the phone
3: every night.
1: Mom, please let me come home.
2: I'm miserable.
1: You're gonna tell her, stick it out, babe.
4: It's been 3 weeks though.
2: Because after I said that to her, I had that thought of like, did I really mean that? Like, would I really do that? Was it hypocritical of me to say that?
1: Yes.
2: But I don't think so. I want to say, like, I'm not going to make you do the full year. But if you if you do a full semester, so half of the school year, if you do half of the school year and you actively join a couple groups and it still doesn't work out, then I'll let you come back home. But I feel like, kind of like Thor was saying, like, even my daughter, if she goes to college in town, I still want her to kind of live in the dorms and, like,
1: Sky, think about what you're saying.
2: Every
1: single day that your daughter has a bad day at school, you take her for an after school treat.
2: We do.
1: To make her feel better.
2: We do.
1: So she's having a miserable time in college. How are you going to take her to the treats?
2: I'll send her a treat.
1: No.
2: I'll send her a treat.
1: Not good enough for her. She's been taught, if I have a bad day,
4: treat.
1: Mom's going to take care of me and make it all better.
2: Yeah.
1: And you're not making it all better.
4: Where's the treat?
1: You're really going to make her tough it out now? After all these years?
2: I knew you guys wouldn't believe me.
1: Yeah, don't at all. It's ridiculous.
2: I feel like it sounds
1: right. You're saying the right thing.
3: Yeah. You know that's the right thing. Like, you, that's why you're saying
1: Of course you want her to tough it out.
3: I think obviously none of us know how we're going to handle it until we're in that middle of that situation.
1: Yeah, I think we know.
3: But that would be brutal. The phone calls every day. I don't know if
4: after
3: you can handle
4: 3 weeks
3: it.
4: Though.
2: It's yeah,
4: 3 weeks.
1: Yeah.
4: If you would have told me 3 months, I would. Some kids just aren't ready for
1: They're not cut out for it.
4: Now, granted, she's a junior though, so you've been in school for all this time.
2: Well, no, she was living at home, going to community college.
4: I know.
2: So she
3: You're like 20 at this.
4: But you're like 20 at this point. But even then, I'd be like, all right. After 3 months, I'd be like, all right. If you could get out,
1: still have no friends. That's crazy.
4: Get out of the lease. You can come home, but if you come home, you're getting a job and you're paying rent. Like, you're not going
1: to
4: come home.
1: She wants to transfer to a school here.
4: Mm-hmm. Yeah, and that's fine.
1: Like, she probably has friends here in San Diego.
4: Yeah, and that's fine. Yeah. But if you're going to live here, then you're going to be paying like some rent. Like yeah. you're not going to be like, or you're going to have to.
1: But remember, she's a only child. So she's going to get what she wants.
4: Yeah. But that's, but I'm just saying that's, yeah. that would be my bargainship, yeah, obviously. Yeah. Like, yeah. But I'm not going to, after 3 weeks, I'm like, that's crazy.
2: Yeah.
4: My dad would be like, no.
3: Yeah, I would laugh in Reed's face. I feel like if he told me this, but I would agree to the semester thing. I mean, if you're miserable after one semester and you're literally calling me every single day, I can't do it. Then I would do what Thor said and like, you have to pay bills, you have to get a roommate or something, yeah, if you want to move back home for sure.
4: But that's why she should have got a roommate to begin with.
2: Yeah, that's what I thought too. Yeah. Like, you're so isolated, you know, nobody. Like, anybody's gonna feel like that. So. Yeah. I mean, don't look at me like that,
1: you're
2: Eddie.
1: You're so full of it.
2: I don't feel like
1: we all know you.
4: After 3 weeks, Sky, she's right. Her daughter wouldn't come home. Sky would go move in with her.
1: Well,
4: that's what would happen.
2: Oh, I definitely visit.
1: We're not even going to have to worry about this situation because she ain't going anywhere.
4: Yeah,
1: she ain't going anywhere. Sky will be living with her for the rest of her life.
2: No, so, I mean, I wish I could.
1: You don't have to worry about it, Sky.
2: Hey, yeah.
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0: It's Jamie hanging out with you this morning on the Best of the Show on Rock 105.3. Now, the show will send me down to Pacific Beach every once in a while, go down to the bars, chat with some drunk people, and then ask them some very easy basic trivia questions so we could play our game Bombed at the Beach. You can listen to it here. You could also watch it on our YouTube, The Show on Rock 105.3. Well, here's round one where we talk to Jada.
1: And now it's time for Bombed at the Beach.
2: Ah, yes. Bombed at the Beach. This is where we send Jamie to the different bars. He looks for the drunkest people, asking them some easy trivia questions. And then, based on how drunk they are, we try to figure out whether they're going to get the question right or wrong. Mm. Now, it's always quite a show out there. Also, now on social media.
3: Yeah.
2: Jamie is now recording Bombed at the Beach.
3: I love that.
2: And we'll get to see the contestants play as well.
4: That's crazy.
2: It's fun. Mm-hmm. It's a lot of fun.
5: It is.
2: It's a new little twist to it.
3: It really
2: so
3: is.
2: So you get to see what they actually look like and how schmammered they are.
5: It's and there's a spotlight that it uses like to film them, and you really can really like see how drunk they
2: are.
5: Is
2: that right?
5: Yeah.
4: Isn't it crazy to think in this day and age how normal that is, though? Mm-hmm. Like you're at a bar or something, and there's a giant spotlight. People, you probably see multiple people doing that.
3: Mm-hmm. Oh yeah,
4: isn't that crazy?
3: Yeah,
2: so crazy.
3: Yeah,
4: it's nuts when you think about it. Because you go back 10 years, that's so odd. Okay. What are they doing? What are they doing?
3: Old guy Thor, thank you.
5: Yeah, here he goes again.
3: Right.
2: Well, you get to play along with us. You get to pick which show member you want to play for you. If that show member wins the game, they're going to win you a pair of tickets to see Godsmack, just coming to North Island Credit Union Amphitheater on September 15th. So big prize on the line. Let's pick some players here. Let's go to P1 Amanda. Amanda, you get first pick between me, Sky, Emily, and Thor.
6: Good morning.
2: Good morning.
3: Hi.
6: Sky's my girl today.
3: Yeah.
6: Sky.
2: Wait, seriously?
3: I love it.
2: Oh, sorry. You want to? Are you sure? Okay. I'm sorry. No, that's a great... No, Amanda, that's a great pick.
3: Hey!
2: I said that's a great pick!
3: Stop
4: he
3: that!
4: He always asks everyone, are you sure?
3: No, he doesn't. I've never once heard him say that.
2: I'm going to give her one last chance. No, just kidding. Amanda, great choice in picking Sky.
3: Love you, Amanda. Thank you.
5: She's dying.
2: Wow.
3: Stop it.
2: All right. Let's go to P1 Ray. Ray's like, yes, I get actual first pick.
3: Hey!
2: Ray, you get to choose between me, Emily, and Thor. Who do you want?
7: I'm going with you, Eddie.
2: Well, that's a real pick.
3: Okay.
2: It's just stunning.
3: You're stupid.
2: Number one pick.
3: Hey,
2: that's just,
3: shut your mouth.
2: I'm just not
3: let
2: used
3: me,
2: to it.
3: Let me have this.
2: Congratulations.
3: Thank you.
2: To you and Amanda. All right. Let's go to P1. Sophie, you get to choose between Thor and Emily.
8: Morning, guys.
3: Morning.
8: I'm here with my high schooler, Kaden, so we are going with Thor today.
2: Oh,
4: all right,
2: Thor
4: Sophie,
2: today.
4: Kaden,
3: love
4: we
3: it.
4: Got this.
2: All right.
5: Oh, you got it's it.
4: K-Dog.
2: Big crew.
3: Okay.
2: K-Dog?
4: Kaden.
5: Isn't nobody...
2: It could be a C.
3: It could be a C.
5: Yep.
4: No.
5: Most it times could it be. Is.
2: Ask her.
4: Sophie, is Kaden a C or a K?
8: K.
5: Yes. Oh, damn it.
4: This is the greatest day of my life.
5: Damn it.
2: You've already won.
4: Yeah, I'm done.
2: You're not even going to play?
4: No.
2: That means P1 Spacey Casey, that Emily will be playing for you.
9: Sweet. That's what I wanted anyway.
2: See, you ended
3: girl.
2: Up with your number one pick.
5: There it is.
2: That crazy selection by Amanda.
3: Can you leave
2: of taking
3: Amanda
2: Sky
3: alone?
2: First.
5: It was a wild choice.
2: I still can't get over it.
3: Stop shaming her.
2: Wild. What? It's fine.
3: Hey.
2: Anyway. All right. Let's hear the first person that Jamie went out and talked to.
10: All right. What's your name?
11: Jada.
10: What you doing out here tonight?
11: Going out.
10: Going out? Where have you been out so far?
11: Open Bar, Hideaway, and now Ale House.
10: All right. How much have you had to drink so far tonight?
11: A lot.
10: Do you think we could, like, ballpark a number?
11: Sure. Why don't you guess?
10: At least 8.
11: Yep. Yeah? At least 8 shots, yeah.
10: 8 shots of what?
11: Tito's.
10: Why are you yelling at me? I don't know. I wasn't there.
11: Because you're acting like you don't know. He knows. He knows.
10: What is James Bond's code name?
3: Wow. I love her.
4: I'll be honest with you, a little flirty?
2: Oh, is that what's going on?
4: I mean, I don't know. You didn't think so?
5: I was annoyed.
2: Jada Kiss?
3: Okay.
2: You know what I'm saying? That was weird.
5: Yeah, it
2: I mean, from start to finish, that was wild. So the question that Jamie asked Jada is, what is James Bond's code name? Of course, it's 007.
3: Yeah.
2: Is Jada going to know that? I mean, James Bond, I kind of feel like is a little bit of an older thing to like. I don't know. Is Jada going to know that? I mean, James Bond, you just say 007, I think. But, I mean, she didn't know how many drinks she had. So I'm going to say she's not going to get this one correct. I'm going to say no, she doesn't know it. What do you think, Emily?
5: Yeah, I mean, obviously I'm older, and I haven't seen any James Bond
2: movies. No, but I mean, like, so much older.
5: I mean, you don't need to say that. Oh, sorry. You don't need to rub that in.
2: Sorry.
3: And you haven't seen a single one?
5: No.
2: Not one.
3: Wow.
5: Nope.
3: Okay.
5: But even I, like, that's just what you say, James Bond 007. So I think she's going to get it right.
2: Okay. What do you think, Sky?
3: Oh, she's so combative. Like, I almost feel like she's just going to be mad that he even asked the question and just yell at him. Oh, God. Okay. But I kind of am with Emily. I feel like it's almost involuntary that you know this. So I'm going to say yes as well.
2: Oh, all right. What do you think, Thor?
4: I think she's annoyed at the question, so she's going to get it right out of defiance.
3: Oh.
4: Because she thinks Jamie thinks she's going to get it wrong.
2: Spite answer?
4: Spite answer.
2: Okay. Wow. So all three of you are in agreement that Jada is going to know what James Bond's code name is. I say she's not going to know it. The answer we're looking for is 007.
12: Code red?
4: Okay.
2: I mean,
12: code red?
2: You guys didn't sort of get questioning before that?
3: Oh,
2: that this chick is oblivious to everything?
5: Well, now I know.
2: I mean, I was kind of surprised that you guys are all believing in Jada on that one, but okay.
5: Dang.
2: Okay.
3: All right.
2: Wow, that was crazy. All right, let's get to the second question for Jada.
10: What is the name of the duck from Looney Tunes?
2: What is the name of the duck from Looney Tunes? Emily just looked like she didn't know. The answer is Daffy Duck.
5: Mm-hmm.
2: Is Jada going to know that answer?
5: It took me a second, which is wild. But then obviously I know it once you said it.
2: You know it.
5: I'm not going to have faith in her this round, and I'm going to say she doesn't know it.
2: Doesn't know it. All right, what do you think, Sky?
3: Yeah, I don't think so either. I kind of was racking the brain. Like, I was naming different ducks, but I'm like, which one is the Looney Tunes one?
5: I was thinking Daffy was Disney.
3: Yeah.
2: Donald Duck, bro.
5: I know, but for...
2: Clown?
3: Yeah, I know. Hey, I was kind of doing the same thing. So I'm going to say no as well.
2: Okay. What do you think, Thor?
4: There's only two. Donald or Daff. I mean, that's it. Daff. Two famous ducks. Daff.
3: Okay.
5: Why does he have to shorten that?
4: Both don't wear pants, right?
2: I don't think so.
3: I don't think any ducks
4: so...
3: wear pants.
2: Yeah. Why would they?
3: Yeah.
4: They wear a shirt.
2: Daffy doesn't.
3: Well, you get cold up top.
2: I think Daffy's naked.
3: Oh, really?
4: I don't think he's naked.
2: Look up a picture. Let's stop down the show and figure out what's going on with Daffy Duck.
3: Yeah, what's the
2: outfit? He's all black.
4: Yeah. He doesn't have a shirt, but he has like a priest collar.
2: No, I mean, I think that's
4: his coloring.
2: Yeah.
4: It's his coloring.
3: I don't think that's
2: he's the father.
3: Priest collar, weirdo.
4: Father Daffy.
5: I don't think so.
2: He gets his bill shot and goes in a giant circle.
4: Yeah.
3: That does happen.
4: She's going to get it wrong and say Donald.
2: Okay.
4: Thank you.
2: Okay.
4: No shirt.
2: Yeah, no.
4: Damn it.
2: I don't think it's in there either. I don't think that she is going to remember that it's Daffy Duck, so I'm going to say no, she doesn't know it. I forget where we're at. None of us say she's going to know it?
3: Yeah.
2: Okay, so we're all in agreement. She's not going to know the name of the duck from Looney Tunes is Daffy. Let's hear how she answers.
12: Francesca?
2: Oh, yeah.
3: Okay.
2: Oh, yeah.
5: Francesca?
3: Okay. I see what's
2: how
3: happening.
2: Is that even in there? Like, Francesca?
3: Yeah.
2: What a wild thing to say.
5: Yeah.
4: That was Daffy's side piece.
2: Oh. Francesca the duck?
3: Oh, fun fact.
2: I don't think it is. All right, let's get the third and final question for Jada.
10: What country gifted the United States the Statue of Liberty?
2: Which country gifted the U.S. the Statue of Liberty? The answer is France. Is Jada going to know that, Sky?
3: Well-known fact from the movie National Treasure.
2: Can you stop with the National Treasure knowledge?
3: That's where we all know our history facts.
2: No.
3: Nick Cage.
4: I went to elementary school.
2: I mean,
3: Nick Cage is a wealth of knowledge. Has Jada, I almost said Francesca, has Jada seen National Treasure?
2: That's where you always base your...
5: Every time.
3: Yeah, that's the only
2: thing
3: I feel
2: so bad for Amanda that she picked you first.
3: Can you leave Amanda alone still? Still with the Amanda shaming.
2: Such a bad...
3: Can you stop?
2: Such a bad pick.
3: I definitely get the vibe of, like, this is where she's going to be defiant and give a correct answer. Like, Jamie, you idiot, of course I know this. But then again, Francesca and Code Red. So, based on that, I'm going to say no.
2: Not going to know.
3: We're not getting this correct.
2: All right, what do you think, Thor?
4: You know, I feel like this is common knowledge. I feel like everybody knows that
2: Because of National Treasure?
4: No, just everyone went to elementary school.
2: Yeah.
4: Emily, you knew it, right?
5: Yeah, I knew it.
4: Okay, I thought so. She was looking at me.
5: Well, I was waiting for you to answer.
4: Oh, sorry. I'm going to say she knows it.
3: Wow.
2: Yeah, for some reason.
3: Oh, God.
2: I do think that Jada, this is in there rattling around in that drunk brain of hers.
4: Yeah. Crap.
2: Somehow she's going to say it correctly. So I'm going to say, yeah, she gets this one right. What do you think, Emily?
5: Oh, God.
2: What do you think, Francesca?
5: She is off her rocker right now. I think that she's going to get it wrong. I think that she's going to shout out some country randomly, and I don't think there's a chance it's going to be France.
2: Okay. Well, we're split on this one then. Me and Thor say, yeah, she's going to know the country that gifted the U.S. the Statue of Liberty is France. Sky and Emily say she is not going to know it. Let's hear how she answered.
12: France?
5: Oh,
2: with a question mark, but got it right.
4: But
2: she got it right.
4: That's my girl. That's my girl,
2: Amanda.
3: Can you back off, my girl?
2: I mean, what can I say?
3: Back off, Amanda.
2: Sky, after round one, what are the standings?
3: Well, right now, me and Emily, unfortunately, are tied for third slash last place.
2: Last place.
3: It depends.
2: Amanda.
3: Depends how you're looking at it. With 1 point. Thor's in second with 2 points, and Eddie got all three questions right that first round and has 3 points.
2: Yeah, that's what's up. Okay. Of course, round two is coming up with Bombed at the Beach, coming up with this guy.
13: 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This microphone soft and fuzzy, huh? 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
2: Okay.
5: Oh, what?
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5: That's amazing.
2: I like that guy. 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
5: 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We are in the middle of a game of bombs at the beach. Now, if you thought round one was crazy, get ready for round two, where we talk to Taylor, who may not even know where he is.
8: Well, we are in the middle of playing everybody's favorite drinking game, a little bombed at the beach. We have Godsmack tickets on the line. How do you think Amanda's feeling right now?
9: Amanda's keeping the faith.
8: That's tough.
9: Hey.
8: Amanda made Sky the number one pick this week, which
10: is
8: very rare.
9: Yeah. I love her.
8: Well, Sky, after round one, what are the standings?
9: Slow start. We're warming up, Amanda. We're warming up, girl. right now, tied for last place, we have myself and Emily with 1 point.
8: Ouch.
9: Second place goes to Thor with 2 points, and Eddie is currently in the lead with 3 points.
8: What's going on around here?
9: Wow. Okay.
8: Okay.
9: All right.
8: All right. Well, we have a whole nother round to go, though, so we'll see how this goes. Jamie, of course, going out asking drunk people trivia questions. We try to figure out if they're going to get it right or wrong based on how drunk they are. So let's hear the second person that Jamie went out and talked to.
11: All right, what's your name?
12: Taylor.
11: What'd you do out here tonight?
12: Behaving, drinking water, hydrating like the man that I am.
11: All right, so you've been drinking more than water?
12: Yeah, I'm a little hammered.
11: All right, so how much have you had to drink so far tonight?
12: No, including the buzz balls. I negotiated at 7-Eleven with the guy. He's selling them for $7.99. I talked him down to $5.99. But drinks included, as of tonight, are we talking day? I started drinking at 5:30 a.m., baby.
11: 5:30 a.m.?
12: Yes, sir. The NASCAR drivers ain't stopping anytime soon. Left turn, left turn, left turn. You know what I'm saying?
11: All right, so since 5:30 in the morning, how much have you had to drink?
12: About a half of a half of a gallon.
11: So a quarter of a gallon?
12: More than that, sir.
11: Okay, all right. What have you had so far to drink?
12: Well, starting out, I had a Sprite early in the morning.
11: Not alcohol, brother.
12: Oh, okay. Every day I wake up in the morning and I take a shot at about 4:30. That's why I look so young. What was the question, man?
11: What zodiac sign is associated with a ram?
8: Man.
9: I can't. All right. That's one of the wildest guys we've ever talked to.
8: Taylor may be my favorite contestant in the history of this game.
10: My favorite thing is when he asked him what he had to drink today. He said a Sprite.
8: Is he a Hulk Hogan? Wow, that was crazy.
9: Oh, my God. That's, what a ride.
8: And didn't know you can negotiate prices at 7-Eleven. Is that a thing?
9: Right? Are you proud of this guy?

0: The zodiac sign associated with a ram is an Aries. Let's hear how he answered.
1: Ram. I have no idea. I'm a Taurus. I'm a bull. I'm mean. I'm angry. But I'm really gentle, so I like my belly rubbed.
2: Okay.
0: Was that even an answer? I don't even remember.
3: He didn't even give
0: He just
3: an
0: went on and on about his own sign.
4: He likes his belly rubbed.
0: That was weird. Okay.
2: Alrighty, man.
0: This is how this is going to go today.
4: Yeah.
0: All right. Let's go to the second question for Taylor.
5: What month is Earth Day celebrated in?
0: Oh, boy.
4: Wow.
0: Weirdly enough, Aries is in April.
4: Oh.
0: Which Earth Day celebrated in April.
4: Yeah.
0: Does this guy know anything about April? Why both these questions are associated? I have no idea.
4: Uh-huh.
0: So the question, what month is Earth Day celebrated? The answer is April. Is Taylor going to know that? Oh, man. I don't know. I feel like we have a guest coming here. And I feel like he may get it right.
6: Wow.
2: Really?
0: I feel like he may know this.
4: Wow.
6: Really?
0: Weirdly enough, I'm going to say he gets it correct. I don't know why I feel that way, but I feel like he is. I say he knows it. What do you think, Emily?
4: Eddie, are you listening to the same human being I am?
0: No, I am.
4: Because I think there's no chance.
0: He celebrates every year.
4: He's got to guess a month.
0: This guy's a big recycler.
4: Really? Yep. I don't know about that.
0: Oh, yeah.
4: Doesn't get it right.
0: Does not know it.
4: Nope.
0: All right. What do you think, Sky?
2: Yeah. I am going to go for it and give Taylor a chance here and say yes, because Earth Day does coincide with another holiday that he may be a fan of, the 420.
0: What up? 420.
2: Oh. Yep. Thank you. So I'm going to say yes, and I'm taking a shot here.
0: All right. What do you think, Thor?
6: I'm staying away from this. I do not.
0: All right. Well, we're split. Me and Sky say yes. Taylor is going to know what month Earth Day is celebrated. Emily and Thor say no, he's not going to know it. The answer we're looking for is April.
1: December. That's easy. Next question.
4: Nailed it.
0: Man.
4: December.
2: Son
0: Boom.
2: Of a bitch.
0: Boom. What?
2: December?
0: Damn it.
2: What? You jerk.
0: Oh, that was unbelievable.
2: Oh.
0: All right, let's get to the third and final question for Taylor.
5: What Dolly Parton song became a number one hit for Whitney Houston?
0: Oh, too soon, bro.
2: Jamie.
0: Too soon,
2: Come on,
0: bro.
2: Jamie.
0: Which Dolly Parton song became a number one hit for Whitney Houston? The answer is I Will Always Love You. Is Taylor going to know that, Emily?
4: I don't know. Is he like a karaoke guy? People do that song sometimes at karaoke.
0: What?
4: I don't know.
6: Well, I'll tell you what.
4: I feel like he's going to say 9 to 5.
6: Screams karaoke for him.
4: I feel like he's going to say Jolene or 9 to 5. I don't think he's going to say that one. So I think he's going to get it wrong.
0: Wait, what? He's actually going to know Dolly Parton's song?
4: Right.
0: Okay. What do you think, Sky?
2: Yeah, I don't think he has a chance. I think, you know, a drunk chick, I'd be 50-50 on them having a chance on this one. A drunk guy, no, I don't think this is in their wheelhouse.
0: All right. What do you think, Thor?
6: No, I do not think. I don't think he knows. No chance, dude.
2: What are you doing?
4: What are you doing, Eddie?
2: What is that body language over there?
0: Dolly's everywhere, yeah, obviously, right now. Deservedly so.
4: Mm-hmm.
0: Miss her. Think about her every day.
4: Wow.
0: Because it's everywhere. And this guy's so weird and quirky. Remember the Sprite?
4: Yeah, I do remember the Sprite.
2: But do you remember December?
4: I do.
0: I do remember
4: that. He's been drinking since 5:30 a.m.
0: I know all those things.
4: Okay.
2: Okay.
0: He knows it.
2: Oh, Eddie.
0: He knows it.
2: This is an insane.
0: My guy knows it.
2: Your guy.
0: That's right. I want to hang out with Taylor.
2: Can you shut up?
0: Drinking Sprite at 5:30, listening to Whitney Houston. He knows it.
2: All right.
0: So I am on a limb out here by myself. And the only guy could be.
6: Like Sky's house in Oregon.
0: Oh.
2: How dare you? Stop it. It is fine. It is secure.
0: Nothing
2: Thank
0: is
2: you.
0: That precarious.
2: Hey.
0: I say yes. He's going to know which Dolly Parton song became a number one hit for Whitney Houston, which is I Will Always Love You. Let's hear how he answered.
1: It's easy. You want me to sing the whole thing? Or
5: just give me the title real quick.
1: Great Ball of Fire, I believe.
2: Okay.
0: You
2: really
0: son of a gun.
2: Oh, Eddie.
0: You son of a gun.
6: He tricked you.
0: I thought he was going to pull it out.
4: That was wild.
0: That bastard. Oh, man. Well, I don't want to hang out with Taylor anymore.
2: Oh, no.
0: All right, Sky. What are the final standings there?
6: Great Ball of Fire.
2: Well, unfortunately for me and Amanda, If this
0: it was a wild choice.
2: If this was opposite day, we would have nailed it.
0: That's not a thing, Scott. That's not a thing. What a horrible pick.
2: Unfortunately, last place with 3 points.
0: You finally get selected first and you come in last?
2: I did it intentionally. I mean,
0: it's just crazy.

0: tie with anybody.
1: What a horrible choice,
2: can
1: Amanda.
2: Can you shut your mouth right now?
1: I almost want to give her the tickets, but then I don't because of what a terrible pick.
2: Can you let me have a moment?
1: What for? What? Get lost?
2: Can you not?
1: What's your moment?
2: That it was nice that I was finally picked
1: first.
2: Well,
1: look what happens.
2: So, unfortunately, that didn't work out for us.
3: Guys like Ryan Leaf.
2: Okay, shut up. Tied for second place, we have Eddie and Emily.
1: Oh, no.
3: Wow. Wait a minute.
1: I blew it.
2: Eddie. And that last question gave Thor the win with 5 points.
1: That means Sophie and Caden. Congratulations. Yep. You win those Godsmack tickets.
4: Oh, my God.
1: You did it.
4: Thank you so much, you guys.
1: How about that? Well, thank Thor. He was the one who did it.
3: I did.
1: Congratulations. There you go.
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0: It's the best of the show on Rock 105.3. Now, about a year ago, we covered how Emily was not invited to Shadow Day at her son's high school. Well, it's that time of the year again, and it seems like history is repeating itself.
1: But Emily, speaking of, has a big day today.
2: Why?
1: Well, I remember this last year caused massive amounts of drama.
3: So confusing.
1: Yeah. But because, well, there's one alpha in her household, and yeah. We know who that is.
2: Reed?
1: No. No, it's Emily.
3: Yeah,
1: Emily is in charge of everything.
2: Yeah.
1: And so when she also doesn't like to be left out of things.
3: Oh, no.
1: And so the fact that this is going on without her, I know, is very upsetting to her. Yeah. She talked about it last year.
3: Mm-hmm.
1: At Reed School, they do some sort of like shadow parent day where the parent goes and kind of shadows the kid during classes.
3: I had never heard of this until last year.
1: Well, I did when you were like in first grade.
2: Yeah.
3: Well, yeah.
1: But in high school?
2: I didn't do that in any grade.
3: No.
2: I mean, maybe if I was like kindergarten, I don't remember. But like, yeah, but in high school, that's.
1: Yeah, I think it's crazy.
2: Your parents, that's the last thing on earth I ever would have wanted when I was in high school.
3: Yeah.
1: But I have friends who have kids that go to the same high school that Emily does, and the mom goes every year.
3: Wow.
1: And I've always kind of thought, wow, I don't think my kids would want me there.
2: Oh, I can't imagine my mom.
1: Yeah.
2: How old was
1: Rima? But are you a cool mom?
4: 16.
1: So, big difference, bro.
2: My mom wasn't a cool mom. Yeah. My mom was not a cool mom.
1: Yeah.
2: She's not a self-proclaimed cool mom.
3: Right.
2: My dad, though, did work in my high school, and everyone really liked my dad, but because my dad was, you know, was great with the kids and everything, but he was still my dad.
1: Right.
3: Yeah.
2: So it's still, like, weird.
1: And your dad sort of lives to embarrass you.
2: Yeah.
1: And so there would have been something that went down.
2: Yeah, that's another good point.
1: So last year, Robert went in lieu of Emily because Emily's here.
3: Mm-hmm.
1: Yeah. And you didn't like that, I remember.
4: I didn't like that. And like when you started talking at first, talking about how I don't like getting left out, I like being left out if it's my choice. Do you know what I mean?
3: I like removing myself from the situation.
1: I don't think that makes
4: sense. But I like to be included.
1: Yeah.
4: But then I'm probably...
1: But you'll step aside.
4: There's chances I'm going to probably... like that I could decline.
1: Right.
3: Yeah, but that's not being left out. That's you...
1: That's opting out.
3: Yeah, that's opting out.
1: Yeah, there's opting out and being left out.
4: There you go.
1: You'd rather opt out than be left out.
4: 100%.
1: Okay.
4: That's the best way to put it.
1: Gotcha.
4: That's exactly the way I roll.
1: Okay.
4: And so last year when I heard that, well, I knew I couldn't go because I'm here last year. And so that bummed me out because I'd like to be a part of it. But then
2: you'd probably be the most popular kid there.
4: Hey.
2: Because you're so cool.
4: Hey, I am cool, okay? Don't say that. And so I remember last year, though, like I did leading up to the day, I think I did figure out that I could show up to the period that begins after the show, whatever that may be. Like, whatever that lines up to be, I think it was maybe like an 11:10 class. Like that was a class I could make and then be there for the rest of the day. And so I think it was like the day before or something, and I told my son Reed that. Like, good news, I can actually come for a couple classes. Like, you don't have to be there from start to finish.
3: Yeah.
4: Parents could pop in just for a class or two.
1: Mm-hmm.
4: And he said he was good.
1: He didn't want you.
3: Ouch.
1: But he did want Robert?
4: Yeah.
1: Oh.
2: Who's going to buy him booze, though?
4: Good question. No, it's stupid. He didn't want me.
1: That's okay, really never happened before.
4: I know.
1: Where he would choose Robert over you for something.
4: I know. It really
1: stung
4: big time. I don't like it. I know they do happen.
1: They stop becoming a mama's boy and start becoming, you know.
4: And like, I'm not sure what the reasons are that he didn't want me there.
2: Maybe you're not as cool as you think.
4: My thought is that I would be on his ass the entire time correcting him if he was goofing off and stuff like that. And Robert might not be the one that's going to say something.
2: That's what it is.
4: So I think he didn't want me.
1: Robert's the one who's getting detention.
4: Yeah. Robert would be getting detention with Reed.
1: Yeah. He's in the corner with the dunce cap.
3: Oh, no.
4: The dunce cap.
1: And he thinks it's funny.
3: Yeah. Oh, he loves it.
1: He thinks it's funny.
4: He would love the dunce cap in the corner. That's a great call, Eddie.
1: Yeah.
4: And so that happened.
1: Yeah, I remember.
4: Came and gone. And I actually, for some reason, didn't like put two and two together that, like it's crazy, like that it's not just freshmen.
1: It's every grade.
4: Every grade
1: every
4: does
1: year.
4: It.
1: Yeah.
4: Every single year.
1: Yeah, so here we are again.
4: Yeah. Shadow day time.
1: Damn.
4: And I knew about this obviously when I got the calendar for, you know, the month of, you know, August and September, and they're telling you about different things and events that are going to happen in school. And so a couple weeks ago, I was hanging out with my son Reed, and I said Shadow Day is coming up. September, whatever today is.
1: Second.
4: September 2nd. And I said, do you think maybe I could I go this year?
1: Oh, you're asking. Can I go this year?
4: Oh,
2: now you sound like the nerd.
1: Dude.
2: Trying to be part of the cool kids table.
1: Yeah. Well, it's
2: oh my God.
1: Also weird for her. Because normally she just will be like, I don't care. I'll just tell him I'm going. I don't care what he says.
4: Yeah. I don't tell.
2: Reed does. I know she doesn't. I know that Reed and her have a good relationship and he tells her everything. But like he does get a little embarrassed by her. And I saw it go down.
1: Oh.
4: What?
2: Because when me, her, and Reed and his girlfriend met up at the gym recently, she was like signing him in and signing her in. And like it was taking a little bit of time. And I could tell. And I think I said something to Reed like, your mom gets a little flustered, huh? Because you were like doing a couple. He's like, yeah, I know.
1: Oh,
2: so I feel like he does get a little bit embarrassed by you.
4: You don't know.
2: I mean, I do. I saw
4: it. It was a very high pressure situation.
1: I mean, what?
3: Like signing
4: there were a lot of people around.
2: There's a lot of people
4: iPad
2: waiting
4: working.
2: Behind her. But you know how Emily
4: It was very, very stressful.
2: You know how Emily works.
4: Very, very stressful. I don't ever want to go back to
1: what
4: that
1: was moment. On the line. I mean, nothing.
4: I don't know. I felt like I was taking up too much space and taking up time.
1: Okay.
4: Anyway, that was a bad situation. Okay. So, anyway. I ask my son, Reed, I go, so you think I could go this year?
1: Uh-huh.
4: Like I said, I'll go to the period that starts whenever I end up getting done with the show and all that other stuff. And he said, no.
1: Again?
4: He said, no.
3: No, thank you.
4: Dad's got it. Dad's going.
1: Oh, again?
2: Oh, so he wants somebody to go again?
4: He wants somebody to go again.
1: Why?
4: I don't know. But like Eddie said, like they all, like not they all, but a lot of them do it. A lot of them still have their parents come every year, which is crazy.
3: Yeah, that's wild.
2: Even as like seniors and juniors?
4: I don't know. I mean, I think so.
3: Yeah.
4: But I don't know how long it's going to keep going. But
1: if Sky could do this, she would do it every day.
2: Yeah.
1: She would literally sit next to her daughter every day in class. And like, what are we studying today?
3: Oh my God. I would love it so much. But
1: like a shadow day?
3: Yeah. But my daughter would pull a Reed and be like, no, thank you, Mom. Hopefully, you know, you could just
1: But
3: say
1: she
3: home.
1: Also wouldn't want. Boo going.
3: Oh,
1: right?
3: God, no. She wouldn't want either of us going. Hell no. No, well, she's like, no, I'm an orphan.
2: Maybe it's because that school does it. It's normal.
3: Yeah, totally.
2: Because I can't imagine any other school doing this where it's normal. Like, I'm not crazy. You know what I mean?
3: Yeah.
1: Wife just chaperoned this golf trip to Palm Springs that my daughter was just on. My daughter had to approve every outfit that was packed for the weekend.
2: Shut I could see that.
1: And I'm like, what? And so Deborah was devastated. No Disney shirts were allowed.
4: Oh, no!
1: Sorry.
4: What did she even wear? Sorry. What is left?
2: Yeah. She's walking around a good question. The whole time.
1: Yeah. Honestly, I mean, not much. So, it was, I mean, there's a lot going on here.
2: It must be this school.
1: I don't know, maybe.
2: Used to it.
4: Yeah, totally. Probably.
1: It's tradition, I guess. I don't know.
4: So... I didn't make the cut this year.
1: Okay, another year.
3: Sorry.
2: What a loser.
4: Hey! Don't say that.
1: You think you'd want the cool mom there?
2: Yeah, but she's so cool. I'm the cool mom.
4: Hey, I am the cool mom. He just doesn't want me there getting on his ass.
2: That's what it is. Or maybe he doesn't want his friends checking you out.
1: Oh, that's good.
2: I mean, we already know what happens.
1: If she showed up like this, I don't know.
4: I mean, I'm just wearing a t-shirt.
3: Well,
1: it's just a down day, you know.
4: Why is it a down day?
3: She's cute. Hey. She's sporty today.
4: Thank you. Thank you, Sky. I'm sporty.
1: Okay.
4: Thank you very much.
2: Short leggings?
1: What sport?
4: No, these are long leggings. Okay, you guys... This is not the point.
1: I'm sorry. Focus. Okay.
4: So I had to deal with that. Now, come over this past weekend, there's a bit of a hubbub between my son Reed and my man Robert.
1: Oh.
4: And they're talking about something, and they decide that they're going to take off and go to the Dickies store, Mario's in Lemon Grove, where they sell a ton of Dickies, and they come back.
1: Dickies?
4: Dickies. Like, sorry, the pants. Dickies.
1: Oh.
4: Sorry.
3: Yeah.
4: Sorry, it's just like an everyday word in our house. Dickies.
1: You guys
4: like,
1: talk about Dickies a lot?
4: Like everybody wears Dickies.
1: Doesn't surprise
4: Dickies
1: me.
4: Pants, you know what I mean?
3: Yeah.
4: And so they come back from Mario's with the Dickies. And they've got both pants the same color. They're both wearing like...
2: They're going to wear matching pants?
4: Black Dickies, right?
3: Okay.
4: And so I go, oh, that's cool. You guys just both got a new pair of Dickies because that's what they both wear a lot of. And they go, yeah... These are for Shadow Day. And I go, what?
2: What?
4: And they go, Reed goes, yeah, Dad and I are going to dress identically as each other on Shadow Day.
2: Wait a minute. They're going to go further than matching pants?
4: Matching powder blue Vans, black Dickies, and this like fishing shirt
1: what?
4: That is the same exact shirt.
2: What?
4: And matching.
2: Like it's Halloween or
4: and
2: something?
4: Matching
2: or
1: twin day?
4: And matching yeah. black SD hats.
2: You can wear hats in school? That's wild. Yeah. Sorry. Yeah. You weren't allowed to in my school.
4: They're matching today.
3: Twins.
1: Dude.
4: Twins.
1: What?
4: I was speechless.
3: Oh, my.
4: I was speechless.
3: Oh, my.
2: Whose idea was this?
3: Wild.
4: I have no clue.
2: It's got to be Reed's. Get in there? No way.
4: I mean, it seemed like it was both of their, like, they hooked it up together.
2: Does Reed's girlfriend not know about this?
4: I don't know. She doesn't go to the same high school as Reed.
3: Yeah, so thank she doesn't God. Have to see this.
4: And I said, are you sure you want to do this? Like, are you guys sure you want to do this? Because, like, my jaw was dropped. Like,
1: there's nothing cool about this.
4: Like, this is insane.
3: But you know both of them are exactly the same, and they both love attention. So I have a feeling today at school, other kids are going to see this and, like, want to take a picture of them and be like, oh, I got to send this to blah, blah, blah, blah, blah.
2: But also,
3: it's a social post.
4: You're right. You're probably right.
2: To that point Sky's making, also, there's going to be no paying attention all day to class.
1: It's a distraction.
4: Oh, it's such a distraction.
1: It's a distraction.
3: It's a look at me. Look at me.
2: Everyone look at me. This is way more important than
1: class. Parents aren't usually supposed to do that, Emily.
3: Yeah.
1: They're supposed to be, you know, and I think Shadow Day, you're supposed to really be like
4: a shadow,
1: yeah. which is, yeah. you know, not talking, not, you know, distracting.
2: I just can't understand parents that want to go, let alone dress up exactly like them.
3: Do a bit while you
1: now,
3: go.
1: I could see.
3: It is a bit.
1: You know,
2: are they going to do their hair this day? Is Robert
1: going to? They're wearing hats. They got the hats.
2: Is Robert going to do the wig?
1: You got lettuce flying out. It's surprising a little bit because Reed is in the cool guy phase right now.
2: 100% in the
1: and,
2: cool guy
1: you know,
2: phase.
1: When you're in the cool guy phase, you know, you don't want to bring that kind of attention.
2: Is he a class clown, though?
4: No.
1: See,
4: I mean,
2: there's a class clown and just not paying attention.
4: He'll talk in class to a
2: buddy. But he's not like the funny guy.
4: I don't think so.
2: Okay.
4: I don't think so.
1: That guy's coming, like, they're coming dressed as Dumb and Dumber with the tuxedos.
2: Yeah.
1: Those guys are crazy.
3: Yeah.
1: But this is wild. This is a wild decision.
4: Okay, so.
1: You're going to allow this?
4: My feelings on this have just turned worse over the last 5 minutes after the reaction in the room.
3: Well,
4: I thought it was bad, like, I didn't realize it was to this level.
2: I mean, maybe, though, like...
4: Should I stop? Try to
1: no, you
4: got to
1: let this happen. Just for the content.
3: Yeah.
1: I just want to hear how it goes.
3: Show content? Yeah,
1: yes.
2: I can't... I thought it was just going to be the pants, and I'm like, that's kind of... Okay. But shirts?
1: Full twin matching outfits.
4: Full twin.
2: And shoes? Down to the shoes?
1: Yeah. Every detail.
4: Oh my God.
2: I mean, I'm sure Robert's excited.
1: Yeah.
2: Your kid's 16 years old. He still wants to do this with dad.
1: Well,
2: that's cool.
1: Well, Robert's a goof, too.
2: That is true.
4: So. He is a goof.
3: Yeah.
2: But,
4: oh my God, I got to put a
1: stop. No, don't spit out.
2: What do you think the teachers are going to think?
3: Well, that's the thing.
1: They're going to go, is this for real? Like, yeah, like the parent is doing this?
3: Yeah.
1: The parent?
2: Which reads also kind of disruptive. Why would you feed into this?
1: Now I see. Now I see why.
3: Oh, where this comes from.
4: Oh, no.
1: Emily.
4: You guys.
1: Emily.
2: You know what you should do right after the show ends? You should get the same outfit and show up.
1: Oh, yeah. I love that idea. I love that idea. Oh, what a nightmare.
4: Wow.
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4: It's Jamie hanging out with you this morning on the Best of the Show on Rock 105.3. Now, a little behind the scenes of Sky's Wheel of Food. When she doesn't finish her food, I'm the one that gets the leftovers. So I was very excited and very happy when I saw the wheel land on mussels this week. Sky, on the other hand, well, that's a different story.
25: Come on down. It's time for Sky's Wheel of Food.
26: Sky's Wheel of Food.
27: I'm like nervous slash excited. I don't know which way this is going
25: to
27: go.
25: We spin the wheel wherever it lands. Sky has to eat it.
28: Sky's Wheel of Food.
29: All right, Sky. Good news. No theme this week.
30: Okay.
29: Just straight up wheel of food.
31: Okay. Anything goes.
29: Yeah. A lot of fun stuff on the wheel this week.
30: Fun.
29: Yeah.
30: Fun
29: stuff. I don't know where it's going to land. We spin a wheel, whatever it lands on. Sky's got to eat it because she is the worst. Pickiest eater on the planet. We'll try anything new.
30: I'm just picky. That doesn't make me the worst.
29: No, it does.
30: No, it doesn't.
29: Actually, I mean, I listen every Friday.
30: You don't have to use my mouth.
29: No, I listen every Friday.
30: It's fine.
29: I've used your mouth.
30: Wait, what? Excuse me? That sounded weird.
29: You're right.
30: I don't appreciate the way that you've been grinning and just waving to me ever since we started this segment.
31: You haven't seen how it looks at me.
32: I have no idea what she's going to eat today.
29: Mm-hmm.
32: But Eddie is grinning.
30: It's a weird grin.
32: Listen, we haven't even spun the wheel yet.
30: We haven't even spun the wheel yet.
29: Emily and I are the, you know, people that come up with what goes on the wheel.
32: Yeah, you guys are in charge.
29: And we have felt that Sky's kind of had it easy.
30: Yeah.
29: Honestly, the past few weeks where we haven't got any crazy reactions. She hasn't liked anything, don't get me wrong. But the things that she's tried, she's just like, No, thank you. Her typical garbage that she does.
30: That Chef Boyardee ravioli.
29: Nothing wrong with that.
31: Toddlers eat it.
30: That was
31: toddlers eat it.
30: Wild.
29: Okay. So we were kind of like, we're not doing any kind of theme here. No theme.
31: It's not a theme game.
29: It's not a theme game. You don't need a theme game ticket.
30: You don't need a theme game ticket.
29: No, like this is just a regular. So we decided, you know what? Let's do a regular wheel, but let's just put some fun stuff on here. Stuff that, you know, again, nothing.
30: Like cotton candy fun?
29: No, caramel corn fun? We don't put things on here that are crazy, like monkey brains, you know?
30: No.
29: We're not making you eat a tarantula.
30: It's not fear factor.
29: No.
30: Not at all.
29: These are normal foods that people love.
30: Oh gosh.
29: And so we're like, okay, let's you know, rack our brains here and see what we can put on here and see whatever it lands on, it lands on. let fate decide.
30: I hate fate.
29: So let's go ahead and spin the wheel and see what it lands on. Hot damn.
30: What's the gap?
29: This is the one I wanted. This is the one I wanted. Oh, fate. You're the best.
30: I don't care fate. What does it say?
29: I'll be honest with you, Sky. Now, since you've had it easy,
30: I don't feel I've had it easy. Yeah, I mean everything.
5: You had the Chef Boyardee last week.
29: Yeah, cream it mushroom gross. Soup. I mean,
30: it was weird, dude. How creamy was that?
29: Okay. Well, I will admit, on the wheel this week, it was a little seafood heavy.
32: Oh, seafood heavy.
29: Yeah, which, you know.
5: My heaven.
32: Yeah, well, I've learned in the 6 a.m. hour, Emily basically is a fisherman.
30: Yeah.
5: Thank you.
30: Fishmonger.
29: Grew up on boats, basically.
32: Grew up on boats.
29: Basically.
5: I never said that.
32: Uh-huh.
5: Uh-huh.
32: Okay. Have you ever seen Aquaman? That's Emily.
30: Wow.
29: Emily's the Amber Heard of the show.
5: I'm not the Amber. Don't say
29: in so many ways.
32: 6 a.m. break.
5: Sky? Oh.
30: Sorry.
5: Oh,
30: sorry.
32: Oh God.
30: Sorry. Oh, sorry. Yeah. I just know the Amber Heard Johnny Depp stuff, and my mind went to a weird spot.
29: So there was quite a few different seafood dishes on the wheel.
5: Yeah.
29: What it's land on is delicious.
30: I don't.
29: For a lot of people.
30: Oh, God.
29: For you.
30: What? Jerk.
29: I can almost guarantee you've never had this before. I don't know.
30: Well, if it's in the seafood world, I haven't had like 99%.
29: You dabble.
30: I mean, barely.
29: What do you like? You like ahi tuna?
32: You
5: should have like a poke bowl or something.
30: Yeah, which is That's tuna. It.
29: Lobster?
30: No. Not really.
5: No.
30: No.
5: She'll do a coconut shrimp. Like, if somebody orders it, she'll have a bite of it.
30: Like, lobster, if you make me, but I, like, have to drown that thing in butter. And then Emily's right, like, a coconut chip, shrimp, if, again, other people are forcing me
29: to. I wanted it to land on scallops because I really wanted you to try scallops because of what happened in Cleveland.
30: I wouldn't eat that
29: tried to
30: scallop.
29: Force you to eat a scallop. Yeah. It didn't land on that.
30: Damn
29: so
30: it.
29: You lucked out.
30: Okay.
29: Good. Although, you would have liked it.
30: I wouldn't. I mean, how do you know?
29: But what it has landed on, it has landed.
30: What?
29: On mussels.
32: Oh, mussels.
29: Nice big plate of mussels.
5: I love mussels.
32: I like mussels, too. Look at her face. This early,
29: look at her
32: though.
29: Face. Look at her face.
5: Look at her.
29: Look
5: she
29: her
5: looks, looks...
29: Look at her face. Is she comatose?
5: Are you
29: Slap
5: gonna
29: her.
5: Cry?
29: Slap her.
30: Is
29: Slap
30: that
29: her.
30: One of the ones that's in the shell?
5: Yeah.
32: What's the other one in the shell that you like?
29: Clams.
5: Clams or oysters. You
32: know, oysters. Oysters would have been great.
29: Oh, I can't even...
5: I don't.
30: I feel like they're
29: that
30: all the same.
29: Have, she would have
32: no,
29: died.
32: They're not.
30: I feel
32: oysters
30: no,
32: are weird.
29: Oysters are raw.
32: I don't even
29: traditionally.
32: Know. I don't even like oysters that much.
5: Clams.
29: Oh, I can't. I have a hard time getting those down.
32: Yeah.
29: But mussels are delicious. Now, mussels can be prepared. You don't need to flip me off.
30: I mean, really rude. It just came naturally.
29: I'm not the biggest fish fan, but shellfish I really like. Mm. There's a lot of shellfish that I really
30: then
29: like.
30: You should eat this.
29: I probably will.
30: Okay, good.
29: But you're going to try it first.
30: I don't want to.
29: Yes. Now, there's ways to perform to you know, prepare mussels. There's, you know, all kinds of different, you know, little things that you make in it. You know, it's really about the broth and things like that that it's kind of cooked in and whatever. But the traditional way is normally like a white wine and garlic and butter and stuff like that. How good does that sound?
5: You like all that stuff.
29: How good does that sound?
30: I'm not
5: garlic,
30: really in,
5: like,
29: how good does that
30: I'm
29: sound?
30: Not really into wine
29: you
30: and
29: might
30: dishes.
29: Get...
5: That is insane.
30: Yeah, it adds this weird flavor.
29: No,
30: like
29: deliciousness, you mean?
30: No,
29: delicious
30: like
29: flavor?
30: Butter and garlic, okay.
29: You're part Italian, you weirdo.
30: I know, it's weird, right? God. It doesn't make sense. It doesn't make sense.
29: I'm so sorry out there, everyone.
5: Right?
29: So.
30: Now talk to me about how you eat a mussel. Like, because.
29: I don't want to talk to you about it.
30: All I want to do is think I'm going to swallow it, but you guys know.
29: No, you chew it. You chew a mussel.
30: Yeah, I'm not capable
32: small, though.
30: Of
29: yeah,
30: taking
29: very
30: a
29: small.
30: Shot.
29: Yeah. Very small. I'm no, not, you chew it.
30: Are my teeth going to be
29: chew,
30: able
29: swallow.
30: To...
5: It's, not, it's delicate.
29: They're a little chewy.
5: Yeah, they're a little chewy, but I mean, it's not...
29: Emily says they're delicate.
30: So it's not like trying to bite through a piece of rubber.
5: Not really. Not I mean, they are
29: crazy.
5: They are
29: not that crazy. It depends how they're prepared, obviously. But, I mean, you know.
5: You have teeth. Don't you?
30: Well, in the front.
5: Like Thor's baby.
29: People like to like literally get like a crostini or bread and just dip it in the sauce and slurp it
5: I
29: down.
5: I get mussels almost every time if I see it in the menu.
29: Oh, look at her. Every time.
32: Almost
29: every time.
32: Every
29: almost every time.
32: Time.
29: Sorry. No she got really excited.
32: No way
29: sorry.
32: She gets it almost every time.
5: I love
30: it. I don't think I'm I've sure once ever seen her eat mussels.
29: Never,
5: all the time. They're not always never, on a menu. They're rarely on a menu.
32: If you're at Applebee's and they happen to have mussels.
29: Yeah, they wouldn't have it at Applebee's. They wouldn't have it at
5: Applebee's. You idiot.
29: Oh, Sky, I just I'm giddy with you just looking at the
5: me
29: dish.
5: Me too.
29: Can you go?
30: I don't even want to look at the dish.
29: Yeah, you looking at a plate full of mussels is, I mean,
30: this
29: I don't know.
30: This is like Nightmare City. Like, what is,
29: normal,
30: what do I do to you guys?
29: Normally, only mussels you like is Reacher.
32: That was so dramatic.
30: Oh, that's so...
29: Sky just walked into the OJ murder scene and would have had less of a reaction.
32: Yeah.
29: Like, God.
30: What is that?
31: The muscle.
29: That's the muscle.
30: Don't but you, the black part, is that poop?
29: No. Yes. We're going to force you to eat poop. Yeah.
30: Okay? Why is there black stuff sticking outside?
29: You're so childlike. Yeah.
30: What? Do you know what that is?
29: I don't know. I don't know. I eat it.
31: You don't ask questions. You just eat it. It's delicious.
29: It's probably its brains or something. I don't know.
30: Don't laugh at that.
29: Reproductive organ. I don't know. What do you want me
32: to
29: say?
32: What's smaller, that muscle or Sky's head?
29: I think we know.
31: Come on.
29: I think we know. I don't want to put her inside the shell. Okay. Let's put her in there.
31: She can wear it as a little hat.
29: Oh. Sky, have you ever had muscles before?
30: No. The only time I've been close to these is when I go tide pooling and they tell you not to step on them. That's the most interaction I've had with these bad boys.
31: Ooh, that's a big one.
30: No. Why do they all look different?
29: Well, because they're like snowflakes.
30: So freaking weird,
31: they're
30: dude.
31: Like snowflakes.
30: Like they're all wildly different.
29: Emily, would you like to, since you're the bite coordinator, would you like to walk her through the process?
30: And, there's a toast to put this on?
29: Well, we do have toast.
31: We have a toast.
29: But we don't want you to eat it first.
31: It's a toast chaser.
29: Yeah. We don't want you to eat it first.
30: A chaser?
31: Yeah, it's a toast chaser.
30: I thought you put it on there.
29: Oh, look how yummy that looks.
30: You don't put it on there?
31: No.
29: No.
31: No.
29: Oh. Normally, they like, you know, you take the good, you take the bad, you take them both.
30: Okay.
29: You take them up, you kind of slurp it down. Yeah, look at Emily. Look at Emily. Watch Emily. Oh.
30: You have to use the shell? No, you don't use the shell.
29: Emily just raw dog that thing, man.
30: You don't use the shell. I thought you put it on like a spoon.
31: I think we'll let you do the spoon, but the way you eat it is you just take the shell.
32: That was wild.
29: I've never seen anything like that.
32: Yeah. That was like, suck that right down.
30: Save that video.
29: I'm kind of hot right now. I'm not going to lie.
30: I am not.
29: She kind of like went after it like that.
30: Like, yeah, aggressive.
29: That was nice.
30: That was super aggressive.
29: That was nice.
31: Yeah, just, you know, it's what you do. You scoop a little bit of the butter and the wine and the garlic.
29: Yummy.
31: Dip that in after.
29: All right. Emily, do you want to kind of...
31: What do you prefer? Do you want to raw dog it out of the shell like I did? Or do you want it on a spoon?
29: Why not? Get a big one.
30: No, get a normal one that doesn't have poop on it.
29: None of them have poop. Oh,
32: that's a big one. Make sure you get that broth on there.
29: I can't believe this. She's going to eat. Dude, stop.
30: I'm just trying to be prepared.
29: It's good. I can't look at. Honestly,
31: should I give her a smaller one?
29: No. That's fine. Looking at it, it does look like I used like a farmer's handkerchief and shot that thing right out of my nose.
31: To be honest,
29: it looks like that. I know.
31: I don't eat it like that on a spoon, so I don't look at it like it's good when you eat it the way I did it because you're not looking at it very. Really.
29: A muscle is weird looking.
30: Suck on the shell? That's so weird.
29: A muscle is weird looking, but the taste is delicious.
31: Yeah. Salty.
29: And I don't feel like it's super oceany, right?
31: Not really.
29: You know?
31: No, it's not super.
29: Especially with the wine and the butter and the garlic. Kinda,
31: that's what you're tasting, to be honest. It's like a vehicle to have wine butter.
29: I love escargot. Mm-hmm. I don't ever have it because, I mean, it's very rare. Mm-hmm. But that's all you taste is garlic. Uh-huh. Escargot is snails, guys.
31: Yeah.
29: It's coming up. It's good.
31: Yeah, it is really
29: good.
31: Really good. I love
29: escargot.
31: Telling
29: you, don't say no. I don't go in the garden and just suck them down, bro. All right, Sky. First time ever eating mussels. Why are you crying?
30: Contemplating early retirement right now.
29: Before the show ends?
30: Yeah.
29: Before the segment?
30: This might be.
31: 7:14?
29: This is it?
30: What's the earliest you can take your 401k? I
29: mean, what are you talking about? Come on, kid.
31: I think she's crying.
29: We're about to open up your mind and palate to something incredible.
30: But I don't do seafood and I don't do chewy things.
29: Now then this is going to be rough. Because you're going
32: to
29: get both.
32: Just try to swallow it.
29: No, don't do that.
30: But I can't. I can't even take a shot of liquor. I can't, for some reason, open my throat, bro. I wish I could.
29: It smells good.
32: I can't open my throat. You don't need to open your throat for that. I mean, it's
29: reminds me of home, all the garlic I'm smelling.
30: Oh. Oh, my
29: God. Sky, here we go. First time ever. Yeah. I don't know if we have enough time for her to chew that thing. Get down. Like, I don't.
30: Okay, so as soon as I put it in my mouth,
29: you swallow.
30: I can go for the toast.
29: No, once you finish the mussel, you can have the toast. That's the fair deal.
30: Who makes these freaking ideas.
29: My bike coordinator. She put it in the bylaw.
30: There's no goddamn bylaw.
29: Hey, excuse you.
30: I'm sorry.
29: You don't need to be this way.
30: I'm a little upset right now.
31: Demean my position.
29: You don't need to do this.
30: I'm a little upset.
29: Okay.
31: That's so rude.
29: But you don't know.
31: Yeah.
30: I feel I know.
29: You may love it. You may love it.
30: I feel I know, bro.
29: All right, here we go. We're wasting enough time.
31: Yeah.
29: First time having
30: muscles. I'm not trying to waste time.
29: Here we go. Down the hatch.
30: My like body.
32: What is that thing hanging off of?
29: That's onion, I think.
31: Oh. It's onion, yeah.
30: Why?
29: Here we go.
30: Oh, there's poop.
29: Do you think it was a leg or?
32: I don't know.
29: All right. Here we go. A muscle for the first time ever.
30: Oh, God, dude.
29: Here we go, Sky. Don't cry. You don't. How weird is that?
31: She hasn't even touched.
29: How weird is that?
31: Close your eyes. Don't look at it.
29: Like Sky.
30: I'll miss my mouth.
29: Here we go. Three, two, one. Down the hatch.
32: Wow.
29: Muscle. Chew it.
30: You like it, Mikey?
29: You know, she watches Survivor.
30: Yeah.
29: Remember when they would eat like those crazy like grub worms and whatever? Oh no! No! It's coming back up. Oh! Hands up.
32: Hands up.
29: You're fine.
32: You're fine.
29: You're fine.
31: Oh, so
29: how yummy is that?
30: You did it.
29: Would you rather have Chef Boyardee? Okay.
31: Oh, the bread's a little hard. Okay. The bread's a little hard.
32: She just broke her teeth.
31: The bread's a little hard.
32: Why is that bread so hard?
29: Which one is worse?
31: I don't know. It's been
29: which one is worse? You're supposed to dunk it in the
32: no teeth. It's like she made it to glass.
29: She'll never finish that.
30: That's like a rock. Oh my God.
32: Her poor teeth. I heard that.
29: That was bad.
32: Oh,
29: that
32: my
29: was,
32: God.
29: That was bad.
30: That was a rock.
29: Did you like the muscle, though?
30: No, yeah. Oh, F you, dude. F you and everyone you know.
29: Okay. Heads up. What's wrong?
30: I'm like sweating.
29: Okay. Was that one of the best things you've ever had?
30: Oh, my God.
29: You're not going to finish?
31: Come on.
29: Stop crying, you wuss. Okay. Oh, so
30: that was so nasty. Did it? That was so nasty.
29: What a kid.
30: That was
29: you're like a little kid.
32: Oh God.
30: I want to go home.
29: All right, go ahead.
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10: 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Now, Emily's son Reed is 16, and he's in what seems to be a pretty serious relationship, and he's asking Emily to fix something at their house so he can enjoy it with her. Well, Emily is not falling for any tricks and refuses to fix it until she can safely say that no funny business will be going down.
25: So, we have heard about Emily's son, who is a little girl crazy. Guy has run through the ladies, you know.
26: Yeah. Which is hard because it's tough.
25: Yeah, it's
26: tough to find. I hear all the girls in San Diego are so messed up.
25: It's tough to find a good one.
26: That's what I've heard.
25: It's tough to find a good one. But he's found one.
27: Yeah.
25: And Emily, you think this one may stick around for a little bit?
27: I do.
25: Okay.
26: A Sky Boo situation?
25: Oh.
27: Wow. That would be insane.
25: It would be.
27: Yeah. You know, like, he's had a lot of, like, I'm using finger quotes, girlfriends, mm-hmm. but they've all been more, for the most part, like more not just all the they do is FaceTime. I mean, gross. Just like FaceTime situation. And like, there was like, you know, they last only for a few weeks or whatever. So it's like,
25: I mean, he's 14.
27: Yeah, 100%.
25: He was 14.
27: Yeah. So now he's 16 and this is
25: grown up. He's a man now.
27: Big time. He's becoming one.
25: Yeah.
27: Becoming one. This is his first real girlfriend.
25: That's not true. You can't say that.
27: Yeah, I guess the
25: you
27: one.
25: You can't say
27: the
25: that.
27: The one before this.
25: He's had girlfriend.
26: Sunflower girl before this, right?
25: This is crazy.
26: The flower.
27: Oh, then that was his, okay. Then that was his first real girlfriend.
26: Yeah,
27: but this is like the more serious.
25: What about the one where he had an interpreter?
27: I don't
26: that
27: count
26: is true.
27: That.
25: Why not?
26: You got to count it. It was
25: if
26: a thing.
25: Counted it.
27: She didn't speak English.
28: Oh,
27: well. They couldn't communicate. That's
25: and?
27: Awkward.
26: It would have been great for him to become bilingual.
25: Yeah.
28: Wow,
26: a lot of job opportunities.
28: Yeah, very helpful.
27: You're right.
28: Yeah.
27: He really missed.
25: How dare you discount that?
26: Really? Yeah. It was.
25: And it's not
26: your, Eddie's favorite.
25: Yeah, yeah. And it's not your decision.
28: Oh, wow.
25: You don't get to decide what his first girlfriend is.
26: Damn.
27: Okay, you're right. But that this really is like the most serious one he's ever had.
25: That's fine.
28: Okay. Yeah.
27: Okay? Is that okay to say?
25: How long has this been going on?
27: It's been going on for maybe since the middle of summer, so like around July. So was that July? Three or 4 months.
25: Getting pretty serious.
27: Yeah. It's pretty serious. Yeah, it's been going on for a few months now.
28: Wow. Oh. Mm-hmm. Look at that.
25: Well, that's fantastic.
27: Yeah.
25: Good for him.
27: It is. You know? It's fantastic. I am happy for him. But I am getting a little, like, worried. Because
28: Why?
27: He, like, really, really likes her. Like,
25: well, I would hope so.
27: No, but yeah, I know. But it's like, we were in the car going somewhere. We picked my mom up to go to, like, my sister's birthday dinner. And I don't remember the way the conversation was going. That's actually not even important. But my mom was alluding in a nice way, like, oh, you know, you'll look back at this. Or she kind of was alluding to the fact that they won't be together forever.
25: Whoa.
28: Oh, like, you know you'll look back at this like, as with fond
27: memories. Yeah, exactly.
25: Why say that?
27: She said, I don't know. And she wasn't being mean or hurt because she wasn't. It, no. The way that the tone wasn't bad at all. But he did not like
25: well,
27: that.
25: Well, yeah.
27: He like got upset. He said, "Why do you have to say that, Grammy?" And like kind of got angry
25: when
27: she
25: up.
27: Said that.
28: Aww.
27: And so he's...
26: And then he said, "Give me $100." And she said, "Okay."
27: Yeah. Aww, kind of, sweet. Basically. So I'm kind of worried, you know.
25: So if it does not work out, 100%. This would be the real big first heartbreak.
27: Like it makes me nervous and anxious.
25: Okay.
27: Because I can feel that pain that we all experienced when we got our hearts broken.
25: So yeah. Hey. Bleh. You survived. He'll survive.
26: Did she?
25: Wow.
27: Great point. I didn't really survive.
25: You'll be fine.
27: I did.
25: He'll be fine. I know. You'll be fine.
27: You know in that moment, you'd think that the world's going to end.
25: Of course. Oh, but that's what builds your character.
27: Hurt.
25: Okay. Can you get it together, ladies?
27: This is too much for me. All of this is too much for me.
28: Too many
27: I'm
28: emotions.
27: I'm not built for this.
25: What? You?
27: No.
25: You're not even going through it.
27: I can't handle it, Eddie.
25: Okay. Well, yeah, so he's got this big girlfriend.
27: Mm-hmm. Yeah.
25: Things are going pretty well.
27: Yeah.
25: But Emily has decided to not intentionally do something. And it really is out of fear because of this whole relationship that her son is in.
27: Huh? It's pretty much the only reason.
25: Oh, my God.
27: To be honest.
25: What is it?
27: So we have a above ground jacuzzi in the backyard. And my house, when I say the backyard, it's a...

0: over the last, you know, few months, I've been cleaning up a couple things in that yard, and I've been looking at the jacuzzi. This is like for the last like 5 months. I've been like, oh, I really need to get on that. I really want to fix it. And so I kind of got excited to get it fixed over the last like 2 months. But then I realized something, because my son Reed has been asking me when we're going to get the jacuzzi fixed. And really, one of the only people he's been hanging out with a lot lately is his girlfriend. And they hang out, you know, in his room and watch TV and stuff. But I know what's going on here. I know that he wants to go, you know, it's an extra activity for them to do yes. when they're hanging out at the house. He wants to go sit and soak in that bad boy with his girlfriend.
1: Damn.
2: So what?
3: That
0: makes me uncomfortable.
2: You can't get pregnant in a jacuzzi.
3: Okay.
2: That's a known fact.
0: Eddie, I'm just saying. Hey.
2: Sorry.
0: Eddie, I am not going to get it fixed as long as I don't think they're a thing, because I don't want to have to deal with what could go on in that jacuzzi. Well, I don't want to have to deal with saying no. I don't want to have to go check on them and me have to see something that I don't want to see.
3: Yeah.
0: So I'm just avoiding it altogether.
4: That makes me uncomfortable.
3: It does.
0: It's very uncomfortable.
2: You think they're going to do stuff while you're home?
3: But
0: that jacuzzi is pretty far away. That jacuzzi is pretty far away from the house, Eddie.
3: Oh, I was doing stuff in the living room with my boyfriend.
1: In the living room?
3: Louie.
0: With your mom and your dad?
3: My mom was in the kitchen, which was
1: literally. And they were doing stuff too?
3: Like right around the corner.
2: Yes. Old dad.
1: Nothing went down. Hot and heavy.
3: Oh yeah, I mean, they'd be in the next room, and I'd
1: You'd be necking,
3: and I'd be doing.
2: There's not a lot of respect.
3: I'd be doing stuff on the couch. So outside around the corner, and she's in a bikini. I mean, I think that's a guarantee.
0: You got Jets going.
3: Oh, yeah.
0: Jets.
3: They're probably playing some music on a Bluetooth.
2: What's the 100%. Jet going to do?
0: get
3: you warmed up.
0: What? I don't want to say, because it makes me really uncomfortable, but like, you can't see what's going on below the Jets.
3: No.
0: So like, maybe, you know what I mean? You can't.
3: Yeah.
0: And that makes me too, like, I don't think I can handle it. So I'm not going to get my jacuzzi fixed.
2: Heads up.
0: So there's no option.
2: Just a heads up. If they want to do those kind of things, they're going to find ways to do those kind of things.
1: Yeah, just look at the sky.
2: Yeah, apparently.
3: Yeah, living room
2: this hole right over here.
3: Okay. Massive hole. I don't think it makes me a hole.
2: What?
3: Louis was just very aggressive.
2: Okay. So, jacuzzi or no jacuzzi, it's not going to stop them.
1: No. Oh,
2: but I'll tell you this. I don't know that this is the same situation. I had respect for my parents. Unlike Sky.
3: Oh, stop it.
2: And we had the same situation. We had a spa in our house. Mm-hmm. Same sort of situation. The thought of hooking up with my girl when my parents were home in that thing, I would never do it. I would never do it for fear of getting caught. I don't want to get caught.
0: Mm-hmm.
2: Now, it was right outside the, you know, back door for us. I mean, so it was a little bit different situation. But I'm also like, yeah, I'm just not going to do that with her there for me.
0: It's a risky move, Eddie.
3: Thor, jacuzzi's around the corner. You and a girl in a bikini when you're 16.
1: I mean, yeah, I'm sure we would, you know, try to make out. But, like, I don't know what else we would really do. I'm not taking my shorts off my parents' home.
3: Yeah.
1: That's a risk.
2: Sky does.
3: Yeah. I'm not saying that.
1: I mean, one time I was making out with my girlfriend in my bedroom once, door closed, and my parents weren't home. And I had buddies over. We were all hanging out. And my dad walked in because he showed up.
3: Oh.
1: That was really embarrassing.
3: Yeah.
1: More for her than for me.
3: Yeah.
1: But she was mortified.
0: Mm-hmm. Yeah.
1: So I learned not to do that. Mm-hmm. My mom was not happy.
2: Oh.
0: How old were you?
1: 16.
0: Oh, wow.
3: Oh, God. Yeah.
1: 16.
3: Yeah, see?
0: But yep. I can't.
1: 16.
0: I'm not ready for it.
2: But you don't think that they're doing?
0: I don't see how they could have done anything.
1: Emily.
0: Hey.
2: It's a jacuzzi or nothing. Come on. That's the only time you would.
1: Sky's over here with her knees behind her head.
3: Okay.
1: I mean,
3: I did not say that.
2: I mean, practically.
1: What do you think's going on?
3: There's a lot of touching that can happen when, you know, someone's in the next room.
2: I don't think Sky knows how it works.
1: Emily, you're being super naive. I've seen. I saw Reed and his girlfriend on Saturday. Yeah. I saw how they were.
2: Oh,
0: hey,
3: what does that mean?
2: Oh,
0: stop it.
1: Reed had a pep. In

0: step I had never seen before.
1: Yeah. Hey, wow.
2: But only if there's a jacuzzi around.
1: That's it, Eddie.
2: That's the only way.
0: Uh-huh. Yeah, like what? Also,
1: so
0: to
1: jacuzzi's
0: be fair,
1: up for sale.
0: I want
1: to take it another step level.
0: Why can't you just say you two aren't allowed in the jacuzzi unless I'm me or Robert's there with you?
2: Yeah, if you're
0: I'd
2: sort
0: want the
2: of,
0: jacuzzi fixed.
2: Yeah, yeah. Oh, you're depriving yourself of the jacuzzi to avoid this.
0: Just say they're not allowed in it.
2: That's a little weird. You can do that.
1: You know, that's a good point. Yeah,
2: okay.
1: About that.
2: Well, this is ridiculous.
3: It's more of your favorite morning show in San Diego.
4: I like the show because it's funny.
3: It's as eye-opening as the first hit of coffee. Without coffee breath afterwards. It's the best of the show on Rock 105.3.

0: It's Jamie hanging out with you this morning on the Best of the Show on Rock 105.3. Now, we know Thor has a son who's 10 months old, so a lot of things are happening, a lot of milestones right now. Well, one major milestone happened the other day, and Thor wasn't able to catch it, so he tried to get it to happen again, but it seems like he's being excluded from this on purpose by his son.
1: So, Thor may be on to something. He has mentioned a couple of times that he feels like his baby, Lil Walker, likes his wife more than him.
2: Oh yeah.
1: Well, and listen, you know, mom has a special connection.
3: Special magic.
1: Things like that. It is what it is. You know, I get it. Yeah. But at some point...
2: Mom doesn't put him down every night.
3: Oh, goodness.
1: You don't need to be this way.
3: Yeah, he loves you too.
1: He loves you too.
2: He has to go and soothe him every night.
3: Okay. This is
1: going to get ugly.
3: Yeah.
1: So he's mentioned a couple of times, you know, the baby will do certain things for Haley, but not for him.
2: Yeah.
1: And he doesn't like that.
3: No.
1: And you kind of think, oh, Thor's being silly guy, you know?
3: Dramatic.
1: Yeah, silly very, guy. Very dramatic.
3: Yeah.
1: But he may be onto something.
2: Thank you.
1: Because now we're getting to the point of where, oh, boy. It's pretty clear that the baby is doing things for Haley and specifically not for him.
2: Yeah.
1: What the heck? Uh-oh.
2: So yesterday, Tuesday was my colonoscopy. My wife usually works Tuesday, but she took off.
1: So she had to take the whole day off of this?
2: Yeah, she did. Jeez, well, I need somebody to drive me. I couldn't drive myself. Man. And they won't let you do an Uber.
3: They won't?
2: No.
3: Really?
2: That's said in the instructions. You have to have somebody drop you. And then Haley had to check in with me.
3: Oh.
2: Right? I'm like, what if you don't have somebody?
3: Yeah.
2: What, you just don't get the colon checked?
3: Yeah, I think the place I went to, they allowed Ubers.
2: Oh, really?
3: Yeah.
2: Did you Ubered your husband?
3: No. He actually
4: That wouldn't surprise me.
2: No, not at all.
1: Not even a little bit. No.
3: Yeah. Okay.
4: Like, so, I'm actually shocked you took her.
3: Okay. Yeah.
2: So our nanny's usually there Mondays and Tuesdays.
3: Yeah.
2: Because my wife works Mondays and Tuesdays, and I come home, and I nap for an hour, and then she leaves. It's perfect. Sometimes I'll go to the gym. Sometimes I'll nap. Mm-hmm. Mainly nap. So yesterday... my wife was out, so our nanny was there instead of Tuesday. She was there Wednesday. So I come home, we talk for a little bit, I go nap. And I couldn't really nap. I don't know why.
3: It was an Emily situation.
2: Yeah. It was an Emily situation.
3: It's a rough week.
1: Did you close your eyes for 10 minutes?
2: I closed my eyes. I think I napped.
1: You fell asleep for like 5 seconds.
3: Okay.
4: You don't need to do that.
1: Well, that's what you say every day.
2: I had a snack. It was two double cheeseburger.
3: Okay.
4: I didn't have a double cheeseburger. Yeah. I had tuna salad on cucumber slices.
1: Oh,
2: it's more than a snack.
1: That's gross. Oh,
4: There's three cucumber slices.
1: That's actually disgusting.
4: That's actually not delicious.
1: There's nothing about that that's delicious.
2: It is delicious. I had a French dip with a side of potato chips.
1: I had soup in a sourdough bowl.
4: When I say I had soup, I just have a little
2: Okay. Emily loves to say she has a snack. It's a full meal. So I come home. I couldn't nap for some reason.
1: Okay.
2: So I got up, and it must have just happened. But my son, according to the nanny, and there's no reason to not believe her, crawled for the first time.
1: Oh.
2: And she's like, I'm really sorry. I couldn't get it on video. I tried to get it out. And I know she would. She's great. So I'm like, oh, what a bummer. You know what I mean? So, because he's been so close. He scoots. And he rolls, but he doesn't crawl. And then he's so close to standing, but like he lifts his right leg up and leans up and wants to pull himself, but like he can't, he hasn't grasped the concept of needing his other leg.
3: Uh-huh. Yeah.
2: So he just leaves it underneath him.
1: Oh, okay.
2: And it's just like, buddy, you gotta, and you wanna help him, but I want him to do it.
1: He's gotta figure it out.
2: Yeah, he's gotta figure it out. Yeah. And he's always so close and he just never does it.
1: Well, you gotta crawl before you walk, pal.
2: That's what I heard.
3: But then
2: people tell me some babies go right to walk.
1: I've heard that too. Yeah. And then I heard that's really bad. And I'm like, what's going to happen? Are they going to be serial killers?
3: What's going to happen?
1: I've heard that's what I remember hearing.
2: He's right. People will say stupid things like that.
1: Yeah. You're like, don't let that happen.
3: Wow.
1: I mean, honestly, like what?
4: Maybe he's just like more advanced.
3: They start walking right away.
1: Apparently, it's the worst thing ever for a child.
2: People are weird.
4: My son Reed never crawled normal, which is like not surprising.
1: Oh, no.
4: He like scooted. He did like a one leg crawl.
1: This explains
2: it. Oh,
4: yeah.
2: Really?
4: Yeah, it was really cute.
3: Oh.
4: But you're right.
1: That's how Robert gets around.
2: Still. A walker. Still this day. My son has been, remember I said he's been on one the last few days?
4: He's been saying that since last November. At least once a week. I mean, he's a baby.
2: He's
4: They're
2: been
4: on one.
2: Very whiny. And we've
3: again a baby.
2: I finally
4: I'm
2: going to
4: start writing this down. Every time you say it with the date.
2: He wasn't whining yesterday. Yeah. And here's why. Okay. I think he was super whiny for 2 days because he was like, he had developmental leaps. And
3: all these buzzwords.
4: I can't.
1: So annoying.
3: Developmental leaps.
4: So you hear annoying. Yourself?
2: And he wanted to crawl. And he wanted to go because he was taking his toys and throwing them outside of his playpen. He couldn't get them. So, and he was doing it nonstop. And, or he was just seeing something. I think he wanted to do it, but he was not quite there yet. And that's why I think he was so whiny, because as soon as he crawled, the whininess stopped all day yesterday, which was awesome, because hearing every 5 seconds is brutal, guys. I mean, you know how brutal it is.
1: It's a baby.
2: Yeah, but sometimes, most of the time he doesn't do that.
4: How's tummy time going?
2: Tummy time.
4: You still doing tummy time?
2: I don't know. I don't think we're still doing tummy time.
4: Oh, you don't do tummy time?
2: No, I mean, because he's on his, he rolls around.
1: He sits.
4: Oh, yeah. Tummy time's done?
2: I don't know. He sits on his side now.
4: Oh, okay.
2: Yeah, I don't think we're doing tummy time anymore.
3: Side sleeper.
4: All right.
3: Yeah.
2: So he crawls with Natty. I'm like, no way. She's like, yeah. And I literally just missed it. So then I spent, so she leaves. It's like 12:15, 12:30. And we're in the living room. And I spend the next hour trying to get him to crawl again. Like, I'm playing with him. I'm, like, taking his toy that he's using and putting it across the room. And I'm going, come here. Like, come on. Uh-huh. Mm-hmm. And he's getting really excited. And then the dogs are running to me. And I'm like, no.
1: We know how you can walk.
2: Yeah. It's just a scene. Yeah. So, and he's just not doing it. And then I'm like, I'm trying. I've taken him and I'm putting him on all fours.
1: Jeez.
4: Oh.
2: You know what I mean?
1: Making him move his arms and legs.
2: Yeah, and I'm like, come on.
3: And do you have the camera propped up the whole time? Like, this is gonna
1: like
3: happen.
1: I'm
3: gonna capture this.
1: I didn't even think about that.
3: Oh.
2: I didn't even think.
3: Oh, okay. My bad.
1: Did you try any kind of food that he likes or anything? Like a dog treat? You know,
3: get them to do stuff?
2: No food. I should have. But I did the toys. And again, he was just scooting, but he wasn't gonna crawl.
1: Okay.
2: And I'm like, what the hell? Did the nanny, did she make this up?
1: Now you're starting to question this, huh?
2: It's just so wild. But I know she didn't. Yeah. And then, so I tell my...
1: He wrote a screenplay while you were asleep. It was amazing.
2: Yeah, exactly.
1: Some nice treatment.
3: Yeah.
2: So I tell my wife, Haley, and she comes home, and we're hanging out, and she couldn't believe it, and it's like 3:30. And then I'm like, all right, I'm going to go. He was down for his nap. Mm-hmm. Get him up from his nap. I get him up for his nap.
1: Okay.
2: I change him.
3: You don't have to.
1: Wow. Father of the year. Father of the year.
2: And
4: dad duty? Is that what you're doing?
2: I'm always on dad duty.
1: Wow.
2: Dad duty doesn't stop.
1: Do it.
2: Making memories. So I get him from the nursery. Uh-huh. And I go, hey, I'm going to go to the gym. So I go to the gym, get in my car. I swear to God, I'm not gone 5 minutes. And I get a text. He's crawling for me.
1: What?
2: And then I get a video of him crawling for
1: me. No.
3: Stop it.
1: So there's proof.
3: Stop it.
1: They're not messing with you.
2: No. And it's a video, and it's her doing exactly what I did, but instead of using a toy, she's using, like, the remote control because he likes pressing the buttons.
4: Yeah. He wants stuff
2: and he starts
4: to
2: crawling.
4: Uh-huh.
2: And I'm just like, you got... So I genuinely believe this kid doesn't like me.
1: Well, I don't. I
2: mean... It's crazy. Because, like, I don't know what else I got to do. She came home the other day from work.
3: Yeah.
2: And she popped her head into our room we were in, and he let out a squeal.
1: Mm.
2: He went... And then... I'm joking. Oh, geez. And then he took his arm...
1: I do that when I see Haley.
2: Really?
1: Yeah,
2: and he got so excited. He didn't know what to do with his hands, so he just gets so excited.
1: Yeah.
2: You think he's ever done that when I've come home?
3: Oh,
2: not once.
1: Why would you? Like, look at you.
2: What does that mean?
1: You're constantly annoyed. You think the kid's always on one.
2: Yeah. He's always on one.
4: Yeah. You make fun of the whiny noises that he makes.
2: It's just annoying.
4: Just mocking him and mimicking him.
3: That is true.
1: I mean, you don't
2: he
1: feel
2: doesn't
1: there,
2: know those things.
1: You don't feel there's a difference between how, you know, the two parents are?
2: She does the same thing.
1: Okay.
2: Give me a break.
1: Yeah, definitely not. Definitely not.
3: Yeah.
1: There's something to a mother's touch. I know that.
3: Yeah. She'll probably sing songs with him, watching Miss Rachel.
1: It's beautiful.
3: You have Sports Center on.
2: First of all, my wife is jealous of Miss Rachel.
1: Oh.
2: She's, quote, I hate that bitch. That's what she says.
1: Because she
2: comes on the TV and my son gets so excited. And my wife is legitimately jealous of Miss Rachel.
1: Oh, my
2: That's
1: God.
2: A fact.
1: That's uncomfortable.
2: And I call Miss Rachel his first girlfriend. Because he loves Miss Rachel.
3: Okay. So the way you're jealous of Haley, she's jealous of Miss
2: Rachel. Yeah, but her Miss Rachel thing is ridiculous.
1: Well, so is yours.
2: No, it's not.
3: I mean,
2: he doesn't
3: mom.
2: Love me. It's crazy.
1: He doesn't love
2: so he's crawled for her, and then, like, and I'm like, oh, great, you know? And then
1: the fact that you worked on it for an hour
2: and it
1: didn't do it, and then she just gets home for 5 minutes and does it.
2: Yeah,
1: that's a bad sign.
2: It's annoying.
1: That's a bad sign.
2: And then she texts me a video. He's clapping too, and now she's going, "Walker, clap!" And he starts clapping.
1: Oh, is that a leap? Is that another developmental
3: leap?
2: Development, which explains why he's been so whiny the last few days, because he's going through his developmental leaps.
1: I don't think that does explain that.
2: Usually happens in the 9 to 10 month
3: range. What?
1: Stop reading.
4: Honestly. It's crazy.
1: It's not helping.
2: Mom's on call part two.
1: It's not helping.
4: Mom's on call
3: two.
1: Well, maybe your daughter, when she's born.
3: Oh.
2: I hope so.
1: She'll like you more.
2: Well, I hope so.
1: You know,
2: I hope
1: dad
2: that,
1: girl.
2: I told Walker yesterday straight up. I said, I already love your sister more.
3: Okay. See, these are the things.
1: And you wonder why. And you wonder why he doesn't
2: like
1: you very
2: much. Yeah. Play the game.
1: Okay.
2: This is what he wants.
3: I mean.
2: All right. That's how you want to roll, bud.
3: I mean,
2: I don't not love him.
1: Yeah.
2: I just love his sister more.
1: Okay. Yeah. I mean, she's not here yet.
3: Yeah. You haven't even met her.
2: Yeah. But
1: she may not like you either.
4: Yeah. There's a good chance.
2: And then my wife really rubs it in my face last night.
1: Really?
2: So, Walker, for some reason, the one thing I can do that she has trouble with, which is crazy, at night, since he's been able to move around, we put him down, mm-hmm. and we give it like 10 minutes, and then he gets up, and he's all over the crib, and he's crying, and after like 10 minutes, I'll go in there, lift him up, and I'll soothe him and rock him back and forth, and then put him down, and he goes to sleep.
1: Mm-hmm.
2: I don't know why. I'm on a lucky streak right now, where if ever I go in there, he goes to sleep.
3: Nice.
2: So I just go in there now. That's the one thing I can
3: do. He's just faking it. He's like, oh, God, Dad's here.
4: If I fall asleep, he's going to leave.
3: Yeah, pretend like you're asleep.
2: Really
1: he doesn't
2: funny.
1: Like that. Oh, I mean, he doesn't think
2: sorry.
1: That's funny.
2: He's my son.
3: My bad.
4: You just said you liked his sister more.
2: Yeah, I do. So my wife yesterday, we also have two dogs and two cats.
3: Yeah.
2: So it's like, I understand the dogs and the cats love her more.
1: Oh, boy.
2: But
4: oh,
2: when your
4: huh?
2: son crawls for her and claps for her and not for you, and then you go home and then you're watching Big Brother last night.
3: Yeah.
2: And both dogs and a cat are literally laying on top of her. And she says, isn't it crazy how much they all love me? She knows what she's doing.
1: Oh,
2: she's taking the knife and just stabbing it more into me.
1: Uh-huh. I already feel, and then twisting it.
2: Yeah, because I'm on the other side of the couch and no one's showing me
4: you're
2: love.
4: I'm empty.
2: Just empty.
4: Yeah.
3: Empty lap.
2: I'm like, and I look over and she's just, it sucks, man.
1: Wow.
4: She's smothered in love over there.
2: Yeah.
3: Yeah.
2: And no one loves me.
4: Oh.
2: I'm unloved.
1: Well.
2: So
1: kind of unlovable.
2: I don't know. So hopefully he crawls for me today. Hopefully I get to see his first steps and I won't record it so she can't see it.
1: Okay, that's
4: oh my gosh.
1: Again, really
3: that?
1: Messed up.
3: Yeah.
1: See, these are the things that aren't really.
2: She told me our nanny's out of town for the next 10 days.
3: Mm.
2: And
3: yeah.
2: She told me she really hopes that he walks in the next 10 days so she gets to see it first.
1: Oh.
2: My wife's a little crazy.
1: She doesn't want the nanny to experience that.
2: She wants to experience
1: okay.
2: it.
1: Okay.
3: Right.
2: She's a little crazy.
1: I understand that.
2: She's a little. She's got a little bit of sky in her.
1: Oh, no.
3: Excuse you.
1: You got it.
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1: Where?
0: Hotel Tehran.
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27: 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Now, every Friday is a free comedy Friday. So we had our friend, the legend, Eric Griffin, in studio. You could check him out this weekend at the La Jolla Comedy Store. But here he is now on the best of the show on Rock 105.3.
28: It is a free comedy Friday today.
5: Wow.
28: And, well, I mean, legend?
5: Yeah.
28: Can I say
5: I
28: that?
5: Say
28: no. You're a free you're a free comedy Friday legend.
5: I would say it.
29: You've been, right, that's
28: okay.
29: Different.
28: That's a, that I'm going to give you.
5: Different.
28: You've been on our show so many times, Eric, that you have earned legend status.
5: Yeah.
28: Eric Griffin is back in San Diego. We're so happy to see him. He's performing at the Comedy Store in La Jolla, so definitely go check him out. Couple shows tonight, couple shows tomorrow night. Sunday show?
29: Yeah.
28: Oh, it's Labor Day.
29: Yeah,
28: it's Labor Day weekend.
29: Go to ericgriffin.com with a K, ericgriffin.com. I got my link there too. It's because I like what I get the analytics from my website.
28: Oh, okay, I like this.
5: Oh,
28: I
5: analytics.
28: Like
5: this.
28: Technical nonsense. I like this.
29: But man, legend, I think legend feels like, you know, like AARP.
28: Yeah, okay,
29: you know
28: no, I mean? No,
29: no, no.
28: You don't have to be old to be a legend.
30: No, be a young legend.
28: No, wait a minute now.
29: What, name me a young legend. Go. Okay,
28: let me think here.
5: That
28: is
5: a trick you got us.
29: There's no such thing as a young legend.
28: All right, you're right.
29: You have
28: right.
29: to live.
28: Okay, like, yeah, you guess.
5: You're to, established.
29: You know, there's some but there's some comics I bring on stage, like, you know, and I've said that, you'll be like, oh, the legend, and he's like, I'm still alive, you know?
28: Yeah, it's a, but it's a good thing, though.
29: No, it's not good. It's just that, you know what it makes you do? It just makes you think about time.
28: Yeah.
29: You know what I mean? Like, you don't... You just the time flows and you go, oh, okay, whatever. And then you come see people, then you're like, oh, wow. Then I have a kid.
28: Mm-hmm.
29: You know what I mean? Like, I've come here so long.
28: Yeah.
29: You know what I mean?
28: Yeah, I know. We've been
30: I'd rather be a legend than a has-been, though.
28: That's true.
30: You know what I mean?
5: Because
30: that means you're has-been, you're old, and you suck.
5: Yeah.
29: But they're cousins.
28: Yeah. Somehow related.
5: Yeah.
28: Like, you could be a legend at one point. And then become a has-been, which is not good.
29: You see each other at Thanksgiving.
28: You don't see a lot of has-beens who become legends.
5: No. That's a has-been, you're done.
28: That's very tricky. Okay. Either way, Eric is back, and we're happy to see him.
5: So
28: and
5: happy.
28: He's the best, so make sure you see him at the Comedy Store, because he's performing. Now, you did mention you are a father.
29: You got
28: a little one.
29: Joy
28: running
29: of
28: around,
29: my life.
28: Which is great. Because I remember when you had the baby. It was fantastic.
5: Right.
28: It was very unexpected and crazy for us.
5: For us.
28: With you.
29: We expected it. We wanted to have a kid.
28: Right.
29: You know what I mean?
28: But Thor has gone through the same sort of life changes.
30: I have a son.
28: He's got a 10-month-old.
30: 10-month-old.
29: Oh, you're in the thick of it.
28: But get ready for this, Eric.
5: Wait, Eric.
28: Get ready for this.
5: Hold on.
28: She's pregnant again.
30: Yeah.
29: 10 months?
5: Yes.
30: Yeah, bro.
5: And she's like,
29: this guy was outside the waiting room, like, yeah. Hurry up.
28: I'm ready for number two.
30: So I got to show you a picture. This is my son.
29: Uh-huh.
30: And he's 10 months. He's huge.
5: Yeah.
30: And
5: it's a big boy.
30: My wife came in, was going to leave for work a few months ago, and she comes out of the bathroom crying. And I was like, what's up? And she said, oh, I'll tell you later. I'm like, tell me later.
2: You're crying.
30: And I go, let's talk about this. And she says that she's pregnant. It was very unexpected. So we kind of sat with it for a little bit. And now she's 5 months pregnant.
29: This guy, first of all, it wasn't an immaculate conception.
30: I called my dad and I go, Dad, I don't know how it happened. And my dad says, do you think she cheated on you? Yeah. And I go, no, Dad.
29: You know how it happened.
28: I mean, technically, you knew how it happened. But there was a plan.
29: I understand why she was crying. It's a lot.
30: Yeah. Well, she just was getting, like, feeling better.
2: She was just getting her body back.
30: Yeah. Her hair fell. She was just growing her hair back, and then she got pregnant again. Now they're gonna be 14 months apart.
28: It was like the first time that they actually.
30: Honestly.
29: Oh no!
28: And then next thing you know, these things happen.
2: Yeah.
30: 14 months.
2: They do.
30: 14 months.
2: Yeah.
30: It's a girl.
28: Yeah. Well, so they got
30: boy and a girl.
28: Yeah.
30: Boy and a girl. And then that's it.
29: Oh, okay.
2: We'll
29: see it in 10 months after.
28: You never know.
29: Like, yep. I need it now.
28: But it's tough, man. You know what? You know, it's funny because there's different increments, obviously, as they age. Once you think, all right, no, they're out of diapers now. Everything's great. But then you have a whole new set of problems that you're running into.
29: Well, here's the thing, too, though, is like, I think that when you have whatever age your toddler is, you know, let's say before 5 especially, you know, you want to just be around and hear stories from people that are dealing with the same thing. Because it sucks. Like, my kid just said a 7-word sentence and I almost cried.
28: Wow.
2: Aww.
28: You
2: know what
28: I
2: mean?
28: No, that's impressive.
29: Because watching them, like, perform. Yeah. But then, like, the parent of a 15-year-old will be like, well, wait till they really start talking. You'll see.
30: Why do they got to ruin it?
29: Yeah. We're taking my joy.
28: I don't know.
30: Yeah, why do you got to ruin it? That's what Emily does to me.
28: But,
2: I got my hands full. I have a 16-year-old boy.
29: Right.
30: Yeah. She's like, oh, get ready. Yeah. Start talking back.
29: Hey, can we enjoy? Miserable. Yeah. Can we enjoy this?
30: He says, Dad, I'm excited.
2: Here we go.
29: Yeah.
30: Right? That's such a good point.
28: Or you will say something like, oh, they took their first steps. And you're like, oh, that's great. Now that they're mobile, it's over.
2: Yeah. I think I said that to him.
30: She did.
2: Sweet. It's crawling
30: around. Why do you want me to be miserable?
28: Because we were.
2: Yes.
28: We were
2: at some point.
29: But being like an old dad, because I'm an old dad.
28: Yeah.
29: You know what I mean? But it's like.
28: So story.
29: It's just,
30: I'm 39.
28: I mean, you know, you're up there. You're up there.
29: That is like, you know, I wish you would have, but you did it quick. That's why he did it like another one so
28: for
29: fast.
28: For sure.
29: but when you're, I tell you, man, I have a different perspective.
28: Yeah. No, you're right.
29: Because when I watched this kid grow in front of me emotionally, physically, and mentally, I just think, damn. This is taking too long.
28: Yeah. Let's get to it.
29: Come on.
28: Yeah.
29: You know what I mean?
28: Weren't you driving yet? Like, come on, man.
29: Because I don't want to miss anything. Yeah. You know what I mean? But, you know, it's like, so I'm like trying to fast track everything.
28: Yeah.
29: You know what I mean?
28: It's tough for sure.
29: Because right now he's like, no, you know, and I'm acting like black dad with the 16-year-old, like, oh, somebody think they pay bills. You know? But he's only 2.
28: Yeah, I mean, it's kind of crazy.
30: Yeah, but everyone tells you, too, on top of, like, making you feel awful about it, they always tell you, make sure you cherish it. It goes by so fast. Yeah. Like, I'm doing the best I can to cherish it. I don't know. I'm hugging him. I think about it.
29: It's hard to cherish when all you gloom and doom.
30: Yeah, another great point.
29: Well, I got a 16-year-old.
30: Yeah.
2: Thora's telling me about how his baby was having trouble sleeping. I go, just wait, it doesn't end. My son didn't sleep through the night. Like, when he was 9, 10, 11.
29: Last night in this hotel was a nightmare.
28: Oh, was it?
30: Really?
28: Oh. Yeah, well, new environment.
29: It's not even just that. Like, our thing is, like, we should have sleep trained. But here's the thing. I'm an old dad, I have a different perspective. I just feel like it's going to work itself out. Mm-hmm. That's how I approach it all.
28: Okay.
29: Mm-hmm. It'll work itself out.
28: Yeah.
29: So, like, but he, like, sort of sleeps in the bed. You know?
28: Oh, with you guys?
29: Yeah. And then he doesn't want to just sleep in a bed. He's a little snuggle monster.
28: Uh-huh.
29: You know, he's got to be on your shoulder.
28: Cherish that.
29: Yeah, cherish that. I'm done cherishing.
28: Okay, sorry, you're right. Yeah. I just want to sleep.
2: Yeah.
29: Yeah, so now, and then, like, I'm 6'3", and my wife's almost 6 foot.
28: Oh, wow.
29: And the kid is huge.
28: Not a lot of room.
29: So then it ends up being a thing where it's like, I wake up at 4 a.m. and my wife's gone. She's in the guest room.
28: Oh.
29: You know what I mean?
28: Oh, wow.
29: That's just because she has to sleep.
28: She's got to get some sleep.
30: Yeah. Okay, yeah.
29: You know? So now we're like, now it's like, I'll just sleep in the guest room, and then he goes back and forth.
28: Okay,
29: you know, he's like, I want to sleep with daddy, and then he goes, you know, and then he comes in and he's like, it's a nightmare. I'm pushing him off of me. Get off me, you know what I mean?
2: Yeah.
29: And then I wake up and he's like sideways with his head on my neck.
30: Ha!
29: You know, so
28: are you at any point feeling judged for not Letting him sleep in your own bed and things like that?
29: No, you know what? We're the only species that kicks their kids out of the
28: Really good point. I never thought about that.
29: We're the only ones that do that.
28: Yeah.
29: And then you look up, like, what's great about the internet is great and bad. You know, you see all this stuff. But there's always those, like, things where the guys, where they're talking about the benefits of your kids sleeping with you, what it teaches them, like, emotional regulation. And then, like, especially with the dad, whatever that drug is in our body, whatever that
2: pheromones?
29: No,
7: dopamine.
29: Not dopamine.
28: Testosterone.
29: No,
28: I'm just naming all kinds of things.
7: Estrogen.
29: It's with blood. It's with a C. I forgot what it's called. Not cholesterol.
28: Okay.
29: That's me being It's one of those things.
30: Yeah.
29: Okay. You know, I don't know. I'm terrible dad. Yeah. But then they like, you know, what they get from you and they learn, you know, it's like, cause like before three, it's not about having friends and doing all that kind of stuff. It's about feeling safe and learning how to control their emotions and all this kind of stuff. I mean, it's so many things as a parent. You just, every time you look at them, you're like, oh my God, am I doing this right?
28: Mm-hmm. Be careful because, you know, Sky has a 16-year-old, and she's still sleeping in the same
7: bed.
28: It can get a little awkward at some point.
7: We're very close. But she has her own bed.
30: They have a double sleeping bed.
28: Very defensive.
7: Very defensive. Well, I mean, she's 16. Yeah, I think that would be awkward. Weird for her to be in the bed awkward. With me and her dad.
29: What about Alaskan King?
28: Now, Eric, I got to ask you about this, because I'm hearing that you may or did a movie or something with Pedro Pascal. Like, are we allowed to talk about this?
29: Yeah, we did, because it's in.
28: Are you an Avenger?
29: I wish.
28: Okay.
29: Oh my God, can you imagine? I'd be like a taxi cab driver right now.
28: Hey, that's still legit.
30: I'd take it.
29: Here I come. I pick up the Hulk. You know,
28: get in the back.
29: Yeah, it's called Behemoth. It was written and directed by Tony Gilroy.
28: Oh yeah,
29: he did Michael Clayton and Andor.
28: Yeah.
29: You know what I mean? So he made this movie about the movie business. It's about people that make music, the scoring.
28: Sure.
29: Oh. So it follows Pedro Pascal. He plays this celloist, and it's like following his life. And he filmed it in a way that it's based off the music cues. So it's a lot of time jumps and stuff.
28: Oh, okay.
29: It's very fascinating. And I guarantee you Pedro Pascal is going to get nominated for an Oscar.
28: Oh, you think so?
7: Wow.
28: Yeah, like that kind of thing.
29: 1,000%. It's one of those type of movies. And so I'm going to the New York Film Festival in October.
30: Oh, no way.
28: Now, are you the star or is Pedro?
29: I mean, you know.
28: You know what I mean? I don't want to start any beef, you know?
29: I mean, I had to let him. Okay. I'm a legend.
28: I've heard that. I've heard people say that.
7: Yeah.
29: No, but I had a nice little meaty role.
28: Oh, that's cool.
29: You know, did you guys see, what's that one with Ryan Gosling that just came out? Hail Mary?
28: Yeah, I did.
7: Yeah.
29: Okay, so.
28: Are you The Rock? Like the Rock?
29: No, my role would be like the black guy in the beginning.
28: Okay. I remember.
7: That's legit.
28: Yeah.
29: That's what I'm saying. That's a legit little role.
28: Yeah, that's awesome.
29: You go, oh, that guy was good.
28: Yeah.
29: I had the same kind of role in this one.
28: Anytime I see Eric on any TV show or anything he does, I'm like, I know that dude.
7: Yeah.
28: So I can't wait to see this.
7: Yeah, that's cool.
29: You know, it's funny. A lot of people do that to me, too.
28: Yeah.
29: Like, you know, I remember when Murder Mystery came out, you know, and then I was just getting all these, you know. But I love about that is because I'm the first thing you see and hear in that movie. So it's like, you know, and then people are like, oh, wow, yeah.
28: Yeah.
29: So I hope the same kind of thing with this one. But, you know, the movie business is weird right now, man.
30: Yeah.
29: You know, it's really weird. The whole entertainment business is weird.
28: For sure.
29: You know, like your agent will say, like, well, there's nothing being made. But then you'll turn on Netflix and you'll be like, there's 10 new shows.
28: Yeah. Where did that do?
30: Well, I saw somebody say, too, there was a character actor in movies. And they're like, the problem this guy's running into is all these Hollywood A-listers now are doing TV shows.
29: Yeah.
30: So it's taking away all these parts.
29: Mm. Well, I mean, the thing is, it's like because the whole business is different now.
30: Yeah.
29: You know, the business is not like, you can't even tell me what channel a show comes on.
30: That's not a good thing. Mm-hmm. Yeah.
29: Yeah. So it's kind of like we're all streaming.
28: Yeah.
29: We're all finding wherever we find it. So that's how we're doing entertainment. And people aren't going to the movies. What I like that's happening now is that, you know, after Obsession had this big thing these Marvel movies and Project Hail Mary and like, I think that people are like, I want to go to the movies again.
28: Yeah.
30: Yeah.
28: There are certain ones that just feel different when you're sitting in a theater.
29: Yeah,
28: they just do.
29: I think people are, not even just that, I think there's like a movement by young people who are like, let's go support these filmmakers. Mm-hmm. So I kind of feel like, because I feel like that's what happened with Obsession. I think Obsession was like, you know, they were like, oh yeah, we're gonna go support, you know, like it became like a movement.
28: Yeah.
29: And so I think if that's, I think that, you know, independent filmmakers and these small indie movies,
28: like Backrooms movie.
29: Yeah, like, you know, AMC just announced that they're starting a movie company so they could put independent films back in the theaters, you know, so people could come see them. Because right now, the big streamers are controlling everything, man.
28: That's interesting.
29: Yeah. You know, and if you can't get it on Prime or Netflix, it's like, are people going to see your movie?
28: Yeah.
29: So now these movie theaters are like empty. So they're going, wait a minute, we got to get
28: people back in.
29: It can't just be Spider-Man.
28: Yeah.
30: Totally.
29: You know, it can't.
28: Yeah,
29: you know,
28: it makes sense.
29: So I think, so we'll see what happens with the movie.
28: When does that come out, Behemoth?
29: So it premieres in the festival October 2nd, and then I believe the worldwide release will be in December.
28: This year.
29: Yeah, that's awesome. So it's like during the award season. Oh. So that's how I know they're trying to, like,
28: so Pedro,
30: we'll see you at the Oscars.
28: Eric.
7: Yeah.
29: I just want to be at that Golden Globes table going like this.
28: Yeah, I love it.
29: But I don't know. Like, there's a lot of people in the movie, so for instance, like, they're not going to pay for me to go to New York, but they're going to pay for, like, they're going to give me some grooming money. And,
28: Classy up a little.
29: Hey, if you want to go.
28: Yeah.
29: You know, what it is when you're eighth on the call sheet.
28: I get you. Listen, go see Eric this weekend. Comedy Store La Jolla. A couple shows tonight. A couple shows tomorrow night. And don't forget about that Sunday show. You don't have to work on Monday.
7: No.
28: Go on Sunday.
29: 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But go to ericgriffin.com so I can track
28: analytics. 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
9: It's the best of the show on Rock 105.3. Now, once a week, we let Thor take the stand on his soapbox, rant about anything and everything that is bothering him. Well, if you remember earlier this week, he was out for a voluntary colonoscopy. Yes, voluntary. He didn't need to do it. He wanted to do it. But it seems like he got some bad advice that made the experience worse than it should have been.
11: And now the show is happy to bring you...
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28: Well, now, normally you're melting down about stuff that bothers you, annoys you, upsets you. Could be local politics. Could be anything. A colonoscopy?
9: Yeah.
28: Like, this is a weird subject to be... melting down about?
9: Really,
4: well, the colonoscopy didn't... It was... Listen, I know people were worried.
28: I mean, who? who is worried about you? You're 39.
4: People,
28: I don't...
4: People were worried. Everything's great. Great colon.
28: Greatest colon ever.
4: Greatest colon ever.
28: All time.
4: No polyps.
9: Yeah. Nice.
4: No polyps.
9: Cool. Good.
4: So that's great.
28: It's now known as the colon of America.
9: Yeah. That is so
4: Apple
9: cool.
4: And Google changed
28: well
4: it. MapQuest hasn't.
28: Oh,
4: I know.
9: Ooh.
4: Controversy.
28: Yes. Big colon.
4: Big colon. But the issues I ran into were the colon prep.
28: Colon prep?
4: Colon prep.
9: Prepping.
4: So,
28: this guy went through the same thing.
4: Yes, she did.
28: Yeah. I didn't hear her crying.
4: But she didn't get bad advice like I got.
28: Oh, you got
4: so
28: bad advice?
4: I'll break down the prep. I'll break down the noscopy. And I'll break down the after.
9: The noscopy.
4: I wake up, and I mean, I get home from work.
9: Yeah.
4: Take a nap. I wake up, and I can't start the colon prep until 6. And if you're not familiar with a colonoscopy, they give you over a gallon giant jug filled with like this powder. It's a laxative, and it cleans your colon. And you have to drink a little over a gallon, and you have to drink it the night before your colonoscopy.
28: In like a certain amount of time too, right?
4: Yeah. So because they want you to drink 8 to 10 ounces every 15 minutes, which is a lot.
9: Yeah.
4: And you got to drink it. And like, so I have to start at 6 p.m. I don't know why I have to start at 6 p.m.
29: The doctor told you?
4: It said on the instructions. So you start at 6 p.m.
28: Now, you were pretty confident going into this because you were talking big game over here to Sky.
4: Why do you got
28: to
4: do this?
28: Because you did. You were saying if I had to eat something, ew, gross, I don't want to do that.
4: I don't put my hand out like
28: that. Did he not?
4: That.
28: Sky,
4: I don't
28: did he not go? Did he not
4: like
28: go?
4: That.
28: Did he not
4: I don't
28: go?
4: Do that, Eddie.
28: But drinking, easy.
9: Yeah.
28: I could do that.
9: I could drink anything.
29: He could chug it.
28: Yeah.
9: I could do anything.
4: And I did. You're that's not the issue here.
28: Okay.
4: Drinking
28: right.
4: Listen, it doesn't taste good.
28: Yeah.
9: No.
4: And I didn't read the instructions until like 5 minutes before, and the instructions say to put it in the fridge.
9: Well, I told you that.
28: Sky told you that.
9: Yeah.
28: She said it. I even heard her say multiple times ice cubes or something.
4: So I did the ice cubes, but it still wasn't as cold.
9: Make it early, put it in the fridge, and then put it over ice.
4: I forgot.
29: You should have got home from work, put that bad boy in the fridge.
9: Yeah.
4: I forgot.
28: Okay.
4: So it doesn't taste great.
9: No, it doesn't.
4: It doesn't taste great.
9: No.
4: It's like this weird...
9: Well, like the first...
4: I don't even know what it tastes like, but it doesn't taste great.
9: Yeah, some funky orange vibe. Like the first drink, you're like, I could do this. And then after that...
28: A bad tang.
4: And it's not that I was gagging. It's that it wasn't
0: going through my system as fast as I thought it was going to be. I thought for some reason, from talking about Sky and Jamie, who's had a colonoscopy, mm-hmm. that it was going to, I was going to drink it, and within like 30 minutes, I was going to start going to the bathroom.
1: Mm-hmm. Oh.
0: That's what I thought.
28: Instant?
0: Yeah, yeah, I figured, because it's mm-hmm. liquid, it goes right through you.
1: Yeah.
0: That's not what happened, guys.
1: Oh.
0: And I'll explain why it's not what happened. So I drank it, and by start at 6, by like 7:38, I was almost done with it. But nothing was coming out.
28: Oh.
0: So, and it was all just sitting in my stomach. So I don't know if you ever drank a lot of water and then you feel super bloated and your stomach kind of distends a little bit.
1: Yeah.
0: I had a gallon of that just sitting in my stomach and I could not go to the bathroom. Oh. And then you start Googling saying like, how long does it take?
28: Googles.
0: Well, it says how long do you usually, and it says like 1 to 2 hours after you're done. So I start at 6. I was done by like 8:30 with drinking it. By 9:45, I still hadn't gone to the bathroom.
28: Oh, that's miserable.
1: See, that's wild, because for
0: and
1: me...
0: And I'm like, I'm walking hunched over, because dude. I can't stand up straight. I know you're thinking I'm being dramatic. My stomach was so hard from all the... You had a gallon of water just sitting in there.
1: That wasn't my experience. Like, I was still finishing it while I was starting to go.
0: I was even like sitting on the toilet hoping I was going to go.
1: Oh,
0: I was
1: weird.
0: So miserable.
1: Oh, that's so
10: imagine that

0: Rita Moore as your
1: last Emily.
2: Oh, I almost was my last note because I almost exploded.
3: Exploded.
0: I'm sorry you got stomach issues and your weird stomach.
2: Yeah, that's why I had a colonoscopy.
0: Give me a break. Give me a break.
2: Emily's terrible advice made me miserable. Because if I just would have had the McDonald's like I wanted, it would have had hotcakes.
0: Yeah. That's not heavy. The McDonald's big breakfast.
2: That would have been fine.
0: The greasy ass McDonald's big breakfast.
2: Hotcakes aren't greasy.
0: Oh boy. Okay, but everything else is.
1: It comes with sausage, bacon, and
2: I wasn't going to eat that.
0: You're full of it.
2: So Emily ruined my life.
1: Okay.
0: I
2: can see that. I was miserable.
3: Really? Yeah.
2: I was up until 1 a.m. Because I finally went to the bathroom around 10:15.
1: Oh, okay.
3: Shut up.
2: I finally went to the bathroom around 10:15.
1: And then was it just waterworks?
2: It was, yeah. It was awful.
1: Pretty rough.
2: Yeah. But luckily, it was also a relief because I was so miserable from Emily.
0: Insane.
2: Then the next day I wake up and I got to be up at 5:30 because I got to drink the rest. You drink 1 liter. I had 1 liter left.
3: Mm-hmm.
2: So I had to drink that. And I made the mistake is they give you gas pills. And I guess they're chewable, but I swallow them without chewing them.
3: Why would you do that?
1: Are you honestly?
2: I didn't read it. What is wrong with you?
3: He doesn't. Like,
0: are you serious?
2: And I go, were those chewable? And I guess you have to chew them.
0: Yeah.
2: Because that's what it activates the ingredients.
0: Yeah.
2: So I had to take two more, but I ran out.
3: Oh, Thor.
2: It's a nightmare.
1: You're a moron.
0: You're a nightmare.
2: I went to the colonoscopy. I get in there. I'm nervous. Anytime you go under, you're nervous, you know?
3: Yeah.
2: I'm nervous.
3: I agree.
2: And I get in there.
1: Do they say, sir, why are you here? You're 39 years old.
2: Yeah. I did get a couple of those.
1: Yeah.
2: And I go, oh, the doctor referred
1: me. James Vanderbeek.
2: That's the other thing I heard. My dad told me you guys had a couple of funny ha-has about me getting this colonoscopy done and Sky telling coworkers I'm doing it because of James Vanderbeek.
3: Oh, that did happen.
1: That did happen.
0: Yeah, she told a coworker.
2: I mean, that's crazy.
1: Yeah.
2: I mean, that's crazy.
1: True. It's true.
2: I wouldn't say it's true.
1: You weren't even thinking about a colonoscopy until James Vanderbeek.
2: I've been thinking about colonoscopy for a few years.
1: I mean, that's weird. That's really weird.
3: Yeah,
1: I mean, they don't recommend it until you're 40.
3: Yeah.
1: You're not 40 yet.
3: No.
2: Yeah, I know. I'm 4 months away.
1: Yeah.
2: So
1: you should have done it on your birthday. That would have been hilarious.
3: Yeah,
2: that's so funny. Doing it on my New Year's Eve and my birthday.
3: Oh.
2: So I get back there. They put me in the thing. I thought it was weird. They gave me oxygen. I don't know why I needed oxygen. I thought that was
1: to
2: odd.
1: To breathe?
2: Yeah, but I'm breathing.
3: Okay, well, you're about to be under your breath.
2: But no, they didn't put me under. They gave me Demerol. I didn't get like full anesthesia, which freaked me out a little bit. But
1: were you out?
2: I did, but they were talking to me as if I wasn't going to be out. They were like, oh, you may feel a little pressure. So I'm like, wait a minute, I'm not going to be out? And they're like, oh, no, we don't give anesthesia for this. But the Demerol they gave me knocked me out, which was great.
3: Huh.
2: But before that, though, I get there, and I'm sitting on the table, and they tell me to turn over. And the hospital gown they gave me is the back's open.
3: Mm-hmm. Right.
2: And I did say to both nurses and the doctor, get ready to see a great ass.
1: No, you didn't.
3: You can't say that.
1: No, you didn't.
0: You didn't really say
3: That's
0: that.
3: So embarrassing.
2: True story.
1: Dude.
3: What?
1: What a bizarre thing to say. What is wrong with you, man?
3: I know other people have told
1: so
3: you.
1: That's so inappropriate.
2: Other people, you guys have told me I have a great ass.
3: But you can't do that in a medical setting.
1: It's so inappropriate.
2: It's just very like.
1: I was tense.
2: Maybe it was the Demerol.
1: Okay.
0: That's one of the craziest things I've ever heard.
2: I don't see that. Haley thought it was crazy, too.
1: Yeah.
0: Look at the reaction.
2: That was a couple chucks.
1: No.
0: They were charity chuckles, and they felt uncomfortable.
3: Yeah.
1: Dude.
3: Yeah, that's
2: I just thought it was a way to break the ice. I was uncomfortable.
1: Break what
0: break
1: ice?
0: The ice.
1: They do this all the time.
3: Yeah. They don't find it weird. They find your comment weird.
1: Yeah.
2: But I got out after that.
3: Yeah.
2: And I'm sure they told everybody how funny I was. And then I got out, and like I said, everything was clear. Good to go. But in the future, no burrito the morning of.
1: Yeah, no kidding.
2: Thank you, Emily.
1: Really? Yeah, no kidding.
0: I mean, that wasn't my fault.
1: Wow.
2: So anyway, I'm good.
1: Yeah.
2: I'm good.
1: Clean, clean as a whistle. Years.
2: They did send something to get tested. I don't know what it was, though, but it didn't seem like anything crazy because they found a hemorrhoid.
3: Well, what did they send to get tested?
2: I don't know. I don't know. You didn't ask questions? But they told me
1: you're
2: I was
1: so
2: good.
1: Locked in on this. You
0: this
1: don't
0: is crazy.
1: You
0: didn't
1: know
0: that it wasn't actually anesthesia, which they probably tell you in pre-op.
1: These guys swallowing chewable things.
0: Like, what?
3: Yeah.
2: That was crazy.
1: Clown.
3: Talking about his peach.
1: Making ass jokes.
3: Like, dude.
1: What, dude?
3: That's insane. That's
1: a nightmare. Yeah. All right.
4: It's more of the show's best of on Rock 105.3. In case you missed another scintillating argument. Scintillating. What's that word?
5: That's scintillating.
4: Scintillating.
5: scintillate. You know what?

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Now it's time for part two of Eddie's top 10 list. Last week he did his best 80s TV theme songs. Now it's time for his top 10 90s theme songs. It's about

0: Yes, my top 10 is crazy this week because I said this was kind of a two-parter, where last week I did my top 10 80s TV themes.
1: Oh, I couldn't have loved it more. Mm-hmm. I mean, number one, Bravo.
0: Thank you.
1: Greatest American Hero.
0: Thank you very much.
1: I was literally singing it like all day.
0: I heard you.
1: Yeah. Like I was back in the office. It's like 11 a.m. and I was still humming it.
0: Yeah.
1: You know? Mm-hmm. So, that was.
0: But that's sort of our era,
1: yes.
0: Sky.
1: Yes.
0: But this is more of the Emily genre.
2: Oh, man.
0: Thor is actually upset that he's missing.
2: Yeah, he is. Yeah. This is a Thor and I jam.
0: 90s era is great because this is part two. Wow. This is my top 10 90s TV themes. Mm. And this is where it ends. Because if you like, well, what about 2000s?
1: Nah.
0: It started to fall off of like really good TV themes.
1: It changed.
0: Yeah, like we're now nobody cares about TV themes anymore. And now, like today's... It's like we're all skipping intros, so nobody cares at all about
2: it. Now it's just an instrumental, some sort of a song that's
0: barely.
2: We all skip it.
0: Right.
2: There's no cool footage on it.
0: Nothing.
1: Yeah. Who is the jerk who decided to get rid of lyrics in TV themes? Because that sets us up. That lets us know what we're
0: doing. I need the montages of the silly characters, you know, and like the song that makes sense with it.
2: Uh-huh.
0: Those sort of ended after the
2: 90s. Yeah.
0: And so this is it. We're only doing the 80s and 90s.
1: All right.
0: And Emily was a little let down, to be honest, with my 90s teen dramas that I did. And so I feel like I'm going to get you back.
2: Are you?
0: Here with the TV things. Now, one caveat that I am not doing cartoons. Because the opens of the TV themes of cartoons were huge in the
2: 90s. Yeah, like people DuckTales.
0: Yeah, X-Men. Like there was all kinds of big ones.
1: Ren and Stimpy show.
2: Yeah.
0: So
1: that was legit.
0: I decided those are too many.
1: Okay.
0: And I'm not. And that could be a whole different list.
1: Oh.
0: Honestly, to be honest with you. Take it easy.
2: Please do it.
0: Take it easy. So we'll see. So no cartoons made the list.
2: Okay.
1: All right.
0: So these are my top 10 90s TV themes. Let's start off with number 10.
1: Oh, spooky.
0: The X-Files.
1: Okay, yeah, that's iconic.
0: I was an X-Files fan. And so this music to me, I agree with you, is iconic.
1: Yeah, you know.
0: You hear it, you know exactly
2: 100%.
0: What it is.
2: Mm-hmm. Yeah.
0: Great show, great theme. It sets the tone.
1: Yeah.
0: And I was like, yeah, that's got to be. You have to be somewhat iconic if you don't have lyrics.
2: Yes.
0: So if you're just music, I got to know exactly what it is.
2: Oh, yeah.
0: So that's in there at number 10.
1: Nice.
0: There you go. Then that's when you pull it down, Jay.
1: Oh, yeah, Jay.
0: Okay, thank you. Because I got to move on to the next
2: one. Oh, okay.
1: Yeah. He just plays the whole thing.
0: Listen, it's fine. He's not used to this.
1: Okay. Right.
0: Coming in as my number 9 90s TV theme is... Family Matters.
1: Wow.
0: Whoa. We thought Sky was weird for singing along to the 80s, but Emily's doing it right away.
3: I can do all of them.
0: Do you feel like it's a Friday night?
1: Oh, of course.
0: And
1: you're settling in. Oh, I got my popcorn.
0: Yeah. Is that Urkel?
1: Oh, yeah,
2: there he is.
1: Look at him.
0: Listen, you give me good music and good lyrics, and it's a perfect where they're doing all the wacky stuff.
1: So wacky.
0: It's it. You're going to make the list.
2: And you're upbeat.
0: Oh,
2: you're
0: this is fantastic. This is great.
2: Oh, I'm so happy that this made the list.
0: Yeah. I mean, I wasn't the biggest Family Matters fan as far as the TV show. I'd watched it.
1: Yeah.
0: And I get in there, and, you know, Urkel was iconic.
2: Yeah.
0: But the theme is where I was living. Listen to this.
2: Oh, it's
0: great.
2: So
0: that's fantastic.
2: You watch it just for the theme and then you change it.
0: I kind of did, honestly. So, you know.
2: Totally.
0: But Family Matters coming in as number 9.
2: I'm so happy.
0: My number 8 90s TV theme. I don't know what it is about this, but I love it.
1: Oh.
0: Not a lot of lyrics to it. There are lyrics, but it's just to me, I love it.
1: Oh, love.
0: Here it is, my number 8 TV theme.
2: Dude,
0: I don't know what it is about this.
2: I didn't even think about this one.
1: That's all you gotta say.
0: Dude, that's all there is to the theme.
1: Yeah.
0: But I've always loved it, and it comes on, and I'm immediately shimmy.
1: And it makes you smile.
0: It does.
1: Yeah.
0: You think about the ridiculous characters that you would play.
2: Yeah.
0: You know, I mean, I just... I don't know what it is about that theme, but yeah. I've always loved it. Sorry, yeah. I like it more than Family Matters.
2: That's insane.
0: It's my list, Emily.
2: All right.
0: Yours can look different, but man. Give me my aunt. I'm all in. And the fact that that's kind of it to
1: that's
0: the
1: it.
0: Theme.
1: That's all.
0: It makes it even better.
1: Yeah. Really?
0: So that's wow. number eight on my 90s TV themes. Coming in, speaking of iconic, of my 90s TV themes, coming in as the number seven theme is... Running on the beach.
1: Yeah.
0: Let's.
2: Is that CJ?
1: Boobs are running.
0: Oh, yeah, they are.
1: Mountain.
0: Might play a little bit of a factor of why I love the theme so much. But.
2: Oh, this is. I mean, this is iconic.
0: Baywatch. Baywatch.
2: Oh, Eddie.
0: Coming in at number seven.
1: Wow.
0: Yeah. Who's your guy you like?
2: Oh, Hobie.
0: Hobie.
2: So great. Jeremy Jackson is his real name.
0: He's listening right now. What's up, Jeremy?
2: He is. He lives right up in like up North County.
0: Yeah, I know.
2: What's up? Yeah. Wow,
0: so,
2: Eddie.
0: Love this theme.
1: Yeah.
0: It's fantastic. Sets the tone.
1: So 90s.
0: With Mitch
2: so
0: and the
2: 90s.
0: Crew.
2: This has to make the list.
0: Yes.
1: Yeah.
0: Baywatch coming in as my number seven
2: solid spot.
0: 90s TV theme. All right. Coming in at number six, I don't know if Emily is going to be happy or mad.
1: Oh.
0: But this is my number six 90s TV theme.
1: Oh, she's going to be mad.
0: Why?
1: I think she's going to say it's too low.
0: Too low? She's happy, though. She's happy.
1: She's just enjoying it.
0: She's happy to hear it. Full House.
2: Oh,
0: come on.
2: This is guy's voice.
0: This
2: I think
0: is great.
2: That's the same guy that does a lot of them, too, by the way.
0: I have no idea.
2: This guy.
0: I have to look into that. I don't know. But again, it's
2: fiver.
0: Very formula of the, you know, different clips of the characters, the shots of San Francisco.
2: Oh, gorgeous.
0: You know, all of that.
2: That iconic White House with the red door.
1: Yep.
0: Along with this theme is just perfect.
2: It is.
0: Okay. I wasn't the biggest Full House fan.
2: Come on,
0: I watched it, and I know a lot about it, but I mean, the theme is great. But there was just five more that I liked above it. That's great.
1: Right there.
0: That's great.
2: It really is.
0: I became friends with Bob Saget, so, you know, that all played a part of it. So there you go. Six, Full House. I know, Emily, that would be a top three for you, probably.
2: It probably would.
0: But six for me. Coming in as my number five, 90s TV theme. Again, this is for me. My number five is... Party of Five.
2: Heard this theme song in forever, so
0: this
2: I forgot
0: is a real
2: it.
0: Song.
2: I forgot what
0: it
2: was.
0: Remember?
2: Yeah.
0: Closer to Freak?
1: Oh, that's right. Okay, so that dance.
2: Oh my god, good call.
1: What is that dance?
0: Did it really set the tone for the show? Because the tone for the show is kind of a downer.
2: It is.
0: And this is kind of a funner song.
2: Like
0: but
2: upbeat.
0: I heard this again, just like you're having that reaction right now.
2: Yeah, I forgot all about it.
0: Oh my god, Party of Five! Which was my number one teen drama.
2: It was. You loved this
0: and
2: show.
0: I loved this show on a weird level.
2: Yeah, you did.
0: I did. I don't know why it really affected me in the 90s.
2: Yeah, it did, huh?
0: I love it.
2: Yeah.
0: I love the theme. It's a great song. Coming in at number
2: five.
0: Was
2: this the song before it was the theme? Or did they made this...
0: I don't remember which came first.
2: Yeah.
0: But I mean, it became like a hit.
2: Yeah, it's a great
0: song.
2: Wow,
0: yes.
2: Eddie.
1: But you're right. It's so weird, this vibe for kind of a downer of a story.
0: Yeah.
1: I mean, the parents die and leave all the kids.
0: Right, yeah.
2: Like, lots of drama happens.
0: There was a ton of drama.
1: Yeah.
0: But okay.
1: All right.
0: I'll take it.
1: It's the 90s.
0: So
1: yeah.
0: There you go.
1: Okay.
0: Party of Five coming in as my number five 90s TV theme. Coming in at number four, one of the most iconic themes of all time. Kind of heard it so much that it's worn a little bit. Like, it might be number one on other people's list.
1: What?
0: But my number four theme is...
1: Oh, wow. I thought this was going to be one or two.
0: Friends. Obvious.
1: Yeah.
2: I respect that you put it at four.
0: Yeah, I mean... Got to do the clap. Sorry.
1: You have to.
0: Dancing around in the fountain, you know. Very good. Obviously, it's number four, so that's a huge honor for the Rembrandts. But I mean, it's been overplayed a little bit.
2: I agree.
0: So I mean, I don't love it as much as I probably did back then.
1: Bro.
0: But it's huge. It's huge.
1: That should have been higher.
0: Okay, on Sky's list, that
1: all
0: could
1: right.
0: be. But there are other ones that are better.
2: You know it, Eddie.
0: We don't know yet, Emily. Calm down. These are my top 10 90s TV themes. Coming in as my number three theme is What's Up.
1: Oh. Come on.
2: Love it.
0: Beverly Hills.
2: Love it.
0: 90210. two, yeah. one, oh.
1: Yeah, it's
0: now, again, no lyrics.
2: No lyrics.
0: But I'm getting a montage here. I'm getting the high five at the end. I'm getting all of the things I love. Yeah. And the music, you know exactly what it is.
2: And then each character.
0: Yeah. We got to turn and face the camera.
2: They spun around really slow. And did like a pose.
0: Yeah.
2: It was so good. That guitar, I mean.
0: Sick. So is this Eddie Van Halen? Who is this?
2: I think it is, Eddie. I think it is. Honestly, shocker, this is a solid spot for it.
0: Three.
2: Uh-huh.
0: You agree.
2: Yeah. Even though you know this is one of my favorite shows of all time.
0: If there were lyrics, it might be number one or number two. Mm-hmm. But I mean, 90210 easily coming in at number three.
2: Yeah.
0: Wow. My top 10 90s TV themes. Number two and number one, I flipped back and forth because I couldn't figure out which one I wanted more. But I settled in this. Coming in at number two is...
1: No. Now this is all about how my I would have put money on this being number one. Well, like, I would have bet the farm on this being number one.
0: So, I mean, Fresh Prince of Bel-Air.
1: This is amazing.
0: Will... the greatest version of Will to me.
2: Honestly.
0: No, I love Will. And this set him up for everything. I mean, the fact that he was actually a rapper and did the theme.
2: Yeah.
0: I mean, that's amazing. Crazy good. Crazy good.
1: Well, yeah, number one good is what that is.
0: Okay,
1: well,
0: maybe on Sky's list.
1: Oh,
0: this is my top 10.
2: It tells a story. It's setting you up for this, for what you're going
0: to
2: watch.
0: And you're watching, and you're like, they play along to the whole thing.
2: Yeah.
0: And you're like, this is great.
2: It's a full thing.
0: Oh, yeah. So, coming in at number two, Fresh Prince of Bel-Air.
1: My mind is blown right now. Like, this is like...
0: Because I don't think Sky lived in the other world.
1: Like, call 911, do something.
0: What the hell are you talking about?
1: Like, call the police, have Eddie arrested.
0: Listen, nope. Number one, travesty. Emily agrees, Thor agrees. I think the world is going to agree. Number one of my 90s TV theme is... Emily, am I right?
2: You are right, Eddie.
0: Emily, am I right?
2: This is number one all day.
0: This guy saying no.
1: Flip these.
2: What?
0: You like, didn't. You didn't. You don't get it. You don't get it.
1: This is great. I feel I do get it, but they need to be flipped.
0: No.
1: Like so people good. Don't walk around singing this by themselves.
0: Are you crazy?
2: Yeah, they do.
0: I hear Emily and Thor sing it every day.
2: Every day.
1: Fresh Prince, people know every single lyric from the beginning to start. I start mumbling mid-song on this.
2: Oh, I don't.
0: Sky, come on, man. No, I'll say it by the bell. Give me a break.
2: Hell yeah.
0: Everybody loves it. It is my number one 90s TV thing. I'm getting a standing ovation. Like this, Sky, don't get it, man.
1: I'm
2: fantastic.
1: I'm affected.
0: Thank you very much. Felt good. Felt good, guys. There we go.
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It is Rock 105.3. Jamie hanging out with you this morning. It's Labor Day weekend. We got a long weekend ahead of us, so let's get it started with Sublime and their song Ensenada.

This Labor Day weekend, Rock 105.3 is sorry if you have a crappy job. 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Happy Labor Day weekend from Rock 105.3.

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If you've been driving around recently, you probably noticed the blue Waymo self-driving cars are in the streets now. I've seen quite a few recently just by the studio here. But Tesla seems like they're getting into the Cybercab as well. Right now, it's limited to areas of Austin, Texas right now, but who knows how quickly it'll expand into San Diego and other parts of the country. 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

Linkin Park on Rock 105.3. Their movie Unshatter hits theaters later this month. September 30th is when we get that. It's following the band from the passing of Chester Bennington to present day, releasing their album From Zero, adding Emily and Colin into the band. Yeah, it's really cool. Very much looking forward to it. And it includes a little bit of concert footage as well. So we're getting a documentary and a concert movie all in one. Again, that's September 30th when it hits theaters. It's Rock 105.3.

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Yeah, hello. Labor Day weekend. Who dis? Who's bothering me? Dude, get yourself a margarita, get on the beach, and stop bothering Rock 105.3.

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Head on over to our Instagram at SDRock1053, where you can enter to win some tickets to go see Godsmack when they're here on September 15th. 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

We are just a few weeks away from finding out who the new drummer of Pearl Jam is. That's right. After Matt Cameron left, there was no word on who was going to drum for Pearl Jam until we saw that they were going to be a part of Eddie Vedder's music festival, Ohana Fest, that goes down at the end of the month. They still haven't made an announcement of who the band's new drummer is going to be, and we're probably going to find out at the festival. 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

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Let me know what your plans are for this Labor Day weekend, because I need stuff to do after I get out of here. So yeah, give me some ideas. 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

out with you today on Rock 105.3. I got the warning up next. They put out an album just a few weeks ago. It's called Everything's Falling. I'm playing one of the tracks off of it right now. It's called Kerosene. And this song actually is holding the number one spot on Billboard's mainstream rock airplay chart. They're the first all-female band to do so in 45 years and the first Mexican band to have that spot. So it's really cool. The song is amazing. The album is amazing. So definitely go ahead and check it out. I'm playing the warning on Rock 105.3.

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Just a warning, if you plan on going to the beach at all this weekend, or more specifically today, there is a high surf and coastal flood advisory going through 11 p.m. tonight. Hurricane Marie in the area is a Category 2 storm now, and the National Weather Service said that even though there's a reduced chance of rain in the area, the coast is expected to get a lot of rough water. High surf with 6 to 10 foot waves, so be on the lookout and be safe if you're going to the beach today. 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

It's Jamie hanging out with you today on Rock 105.3, and if you know me, you know I'm a big Marvel guy. Well, this is something pretty cool that's happening over on the DC side that may convince me to head on over there just to check out some of their things. They got a show on HBO called Lanterns, follows the Green Lanterns, and like different of the Green Lanterns, which is pretty cool. It reached 10 million viewers recently on August 30th, so I may have to check it out, because if 10 million people think it's that good, I might find it pretty interesting. 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

93.5.3 at San Diego's Rock Station. We all remember, like, last week when we lost the legendary Dolly Parton. Well, California was quick to memorialize her, immortalize her, I guess you could say, in history, by observing Dolly Parton Day on September 25th. That is 9/25. So get ready. That's about 20 days out. We're going to have a whole Dolly Parton celebration here on Rock 105.3.

In my opinion, the best Linkin Park song. It's Burn It Down on Rock 105.3. They got their movie Unshattered coming to theaters September 30th, just a few weeks away. It's a part documentary, part concert film. So we're going to learn about the band, but also get to see them play live. And I'm very excited for that. I got my tickets already. It's Rock 105.3.

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It's Jamie hanging out with you today on Rock 105.3. Just a reminder to go follow us on Instagram at SDRock1053 because you got the chance to win some Godsmack tickets, fifth row tickets more specifically, to their show on September 15th. So you're going to be nice and close to the stage. And on top of that, you're going to win a meet and greet with the band as well. So like I said, head on over to Instagram at SDRock1053 is who you want to follow to win.

Rock 105.3 San Diego's rock station. Jamie hanging out with you today. Now, an experience I didn't know I needed to have was seeing My Chemical Romance perform live in concert. And that's exactly what I did earlier this week. I got to see them at Petco Park perform the Black Parade in its entirety. It was a whole production and everything. I got a clip of it up on our Instagram at SDRock105.3, as well as a few of the songs that they played. So go ahead and check that out if you weren't able to make it to the concert. But here they are now on Rock 105.3. It's My Chem.

It's Jamie hanging out with you today on Rock 105.3. Now, my time is up. I am going to get on out of here. But don't worry, Thor is up next to hang out with you. So make sure you show him some love. And I'll be back tomorrow morning. It's Rock 105.3 leaving you off with some Bill Murray and A Day to Remember. It's called Always Let You Down. I'll see you. Have a good day.

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San Diego's Rock Station. It's Rock 105.3. What's up? My name's Thor. Hope you're enjoying your Labor Day weekend. And in just a couple hours, if you're going downtown, hope you're going to get down there fast because the Yankees are in town taking on the Padres. 4:10, first pitch. So if you're downtown, get down there like now. I'm also going to tell you how you can win some Godsmack tickets starting next week.

0: The home of the show. We're Rock 105.3, and the show is back on Tuesday. We're giving away some Godsmack tickets. Just make sure you're listening. Godsmack, Stone Temple Pilots, and Dorothy at North Island Credit Union Amphitheater, September 15th. We want you to go, and you can win a pair of tickets with the show, plus Eddie's Top 10 list on Tuesday.
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This one goes out to Steve driving around in OB. It's Five Finger Death Punch. Oh, fuck!

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Here's to everyone that works on this Labor Day weekend. And to all the stay-at-home dads out there. I don't know if I'm jealous or if I want to kick your butt. 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

Can you believe Halloween is like right around the corner? I mean, it's next month. We're almost in the holiday season. And Halloween 1, 2, and 3 are returning to the big screen AMC Theater in September, 3 consecutive nights. Check that out. I've always found them not as scary. I don't know why, but I guess in the 70s, they were super scary.

Godsmack is coming to town, and we want you to go all week long. You can win tickets to see Godsmack with STP and Dorothy September 15th. The show has you covered along with Jamie and Booker and Teresa. 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

This Labor Day weekend, Rock 105.3 is sorry if you have a crappy job. You ever wonder who does the cleanup work on all those porta-potties at the concert? Sorry. Let's change the subject. Happy Labor Day weekend from

What are you doing for Labor Day on Monday? Well, the top destinations have been announced, and people are going to Seattle, Orlando, Boston, Denver, and New York. You know what? Go to those places and stay out of San Diego, because I'm going to go hit Mission Beach, because that's way better than going to Boston.

My name's Thor. We're the home of the show, and the show is back Tuesday morning, right after Labor Day. We're going to be giving away Godsmack tickets, plus talking about our Labor Day weekend, and Eddie's got his top 10 list. We're Rock 105.3. I'm so

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They're all next, but first, it's Warning, Kerosene.